0: and down to South's 32 points to 12. Walker tormented the Eels with a try in each half as South knocked off a disappointed Parramatta side at Parramatta Stadium. Walker telling Nine it was all about strong defence for his team.
1: Got out to a pretty fast start at the start of the game, but we let ourselves down with, you know, errors.
0: Terry Daniel, Air Sport.
2: And in AFL, Brisbane have recorded a statement win of the Gabba last night, beating the second place Sydney by 43 points. The 19-12.

0: Slade Wright, and this is The Breakfast Show, sponsored by Martin Burns Bedroom Furnishing. 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
1: Good morning to you too, Jeff, and to all our listeners. Here is today's weather forecast, and it is looking very wet than usual today, I can say that. Cloudy is what it is right now, with high chance of showers, most likely becoming very prominent as we head into the afternoon and evening, with a chance of a thunderstorm in this afternoon as well. Possibly being severe with damaging winds that are being west to northwesterly, 35 to 50 kilometres an hour. A moderate fire danger as well to keep it all on top of that, but it's still going to be super rainy, and that does carry on over into the weekend, where on Saturday has a maximum of 18 and a minimum of 10, but possible storm during the early part of the day and showers all throughout. Possible rainfall being between 10 to 25 mils. Then heading on to Sunday, it starts to ease out a bit, but it's still really wet and rainy. Maximum of 17 and a minimum of 9, with some showers being 6 mils just about. Keeping in the now though, the maximum for today is about the same, being 17 across all Bunbury, Busselton and Harvey, lowering a bit more to 15 for Collie, and then just a tiny bit higher for Perth, expecting 18 today, all showers throughout. But currently at the moment, it's 12 over in Collie, and of course, Busselton and Bunbury being on the coast are both sharing the same, sitting at 14 about now. Is everywhere else getting as wet as we are, Jeff?
0: No, not really. Adelaide is expecting 16 and partly cloudy for both today and tomorrow. Melbourne 14 and sunny and 13 and cloudy for tomorrow. Hobart 12 and partly cloudy for both days. Canberra 14 and cloudy for both days. Sydney 18 with showers for both days, and Brisbane 21 and a shower or two for both days, and Darwin sunny and 32 today and 31 for tomorrow. So there's your capital cities done. Let's get on with the music though. This is Jimmy Barnes, the big voice, on his own of course, with no second prize. He only wants first. It's 7 past 8. Oh, yeah!

0: There ain't no second prize for people that are having birthdays today. It's your birthday. Happy birthday to you. We do have a special one. Kelly, we're getting a message for you here, wishing you a happy birthday and a great year ahead. Thanks for being an awesome mate and fantastic colleague. See you at the MCG in September. I'm guessing they're a Docker supporter. Love from Grant and the gang at work. So, Kelly, I hope you have a fantastic birthday today. And who else is having a birthday today? Slade?
1: Well, she shares it with the likes of Dustin Martin, born in Victoria in 1991. He's 35 today. I hope that she's a Richmond fan. The AFL player with the Richmond Football Club, Dusty, played in three premierships, and in each three premiership years, being 2017, 2019 and 2020 respectively, he won the Norm Smith Medal as best of field in the grand final. Martin is the only player to win the award three times, and in 2017, he won the Brownlow Medal, retiring after playing 302 games. Astonishing. Who else is today's, Jeff?
0: Well, born on this day in 1909 was Colonel Tom Parker. He died at the age of 87 in 1997. He was the manager of Elvis Presley. He immigrated to the US illegally in 1929 and joined a travelling carnival called the Great Parker Pony Circus. The Colonel title was given to him by his Louisiana governor country singer Jimmy Davis. In 1956, he became the manager of Elvis Presley for a 25% fee. By 1967, it had increased to 50%. And after Elvis's death, the courts ruled that he had no legal rights or interests to the Presley estate. And, of course, we saw the Tom Hanks film by Baz Luhrmann in 2022. But one of the reasons that Elvis never went to Europe was because of the fact that Colonel Tom Parker was an illegal immigrant. And if he had left, he would not have been allowed back in, possibly.
1: Wow, there you go.
0: And finally, who else have we got?
1: Oh, well, last but not least, the US singer / actor / TV host Chris Isaak was born today in California, 1956. His hits, 90s hits, actually, include likes of Wicked Game and Blue Hotel, along with his album lineup, including Live in Australia from 2008, Mr. Lucky from 2009, Live at Fillmore in 2010 and Beyond the Sun in 2011. He had small roles in the films Married to the Mob, Silence of the Lambs and That Thing You Do, The Little Buddha, along with his TV program called The Chris Isaak Show, running between 2001 and 2004. And he must be a real big fan of being on TV because he was also a judge on the 2015 season of The X Factor Australia. But there's one more 90s hit that he had, which I forgot to include. And that's because we're playing it for all the birthday people today. It's called Somebody's Crying. Why would you be crying on your birthday? Seriously.
0: Hopefully not. And happy birthday to you, Kelly, too. Hopefully you're going to have a great day. And anyone else that's having a birthday today, we don't want to see you crying. Here it is, Chris Isaak.

Chris Isaak, and he's 70 today. Happy birthday to him and to you if you're having a birthday today. Coming up this hour, we've got some great music from The Beatles, The Hunters and The Collectors, China Crisis, Frankie Valli and The Four Seasons, and The Five Americans. Sounds like a lot, but they're all singing these songs. Something.

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0: Anastasia. Left outside alone. That's terrible. Oh, no, the song's good. Sorry.
1: She keeps saying it, though, so what are we meant to do?
0: 23 past 8 on Bunbury 103.7. Good morning. You're live and local with Jeff McNish and Slade Wright. And this is The Breakfast Show, sponsored by Martin Burns Bedroom Furnishing. And it's their end of financial year sale on right now, Slade.
1: Oh, so that and that wouldn't be on for too much longer, would it?
0: No, it's only days left. And you get 10% off anything that's already reduced in the store. And not only that, all the beds and furniture that you buy, they will get it delivered for you anywhere in the southwest for free.
1: That's it. We can see that truck all the time. It's great. It gets really does get everywhere.
0: Beautiful. Here's the Beatles. Something. That's what it's called. 24 past 8.

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1: This is Air News Western Australia. I'm Lee Harrison. A podcaster has been jailed for life for the murder of his girlfriend. Tobias Nuttall fatally stabbed his 30-year-old partner, Alicia Lauren Hendren Krippner, multiple times at her home in Bassendean last August. He's been sentenced to life in prison with a minimum non-parole period of 18 years. Federal police say six children in the Philippines have been removed from harm following an investigation into an Albany man. Jamie Smith reports.
2: The 53-year-old was intercepted by border officials on his return to Perth from the Philippines in late March. ABF officers allegedly found a mobile phone which contained child abuse material and communications with a Filipino person suspected of facilitating the procurement of children. Australian Federal Police informed Philippines officials of the alleged abuse and the suspect, leading to six children being taken to safety by National Police. The Albany man was first charged on the 27th of March with multiple counts of accessing child abuse material and intending to engage in sexual activity with children. He'll appear before Perth Magistrates Court again today. Jamie Smith, Perth.
1: A Yandjibup man has been jailed for 1 year and 8 months for weapons and racism offences. Martin Glynn was arrested after posting comments on Instagram that supported the gunman responsible for the Bondi mass shooting. A subsequent police raid on his home uncovered firearms, terrorist flags and anti-Semitic notes. Glynn's been sentenced in Fremantle Magistrates Court. The state government has seized upon the announcement by Netherlands MP Jonathan Huston that he's quitting the Liberals and will see out his term as an independent. Opposition leader Basil Zemplis isn't calling for a by-election, saying that by convention, it's up to a sitting member to decide when and whether to resign in mid-term. Government Minister John Kerry says Mr. Zemplis doesn't want a by-election because he's been openly flirting with One Nation.
3: Talking about preference deals, not rejecting their policy on multiculturalism and all that. I don't think Basil Zemplis wants a by-election because he knows that the people of Netherlands do not want to support a Liberal Party that's in bed with the One Nation Party.
1: To sport now, Brisbane have recorded a statement win at the Gabba, beating second-placed Sydney by 43 points. The 19-12-126 to 12-11-83 victory moves the back-to-back premiers to sixth on the ladder. Coach Chris Fagan says it was close to a complete performance.
4: You're always pleased as a coach when a lot of blokes do their jobs really well. That was the case tonight. Yeah, a lot of things we tried for tonight worked out well. They don't always, but tonight was one of those nights where everything that we went after we sort of achieved.
1: Carlton defender Jacob Wietering will miss a third straight game after failing to overcome a calf injury. Collingwood defender Isaac Quaynor has been named for Saturday's clash against Richmond, despite hurting his foot at training. And Scott Pendlebury returns for the Pies after being rested last week. This is Air News Western Australia.
5: And a massive good morning and welcome to The Breakfast Show, sponsored by our friends over in that big yellow building on 185 Blair Street, known as Martin Bird's Bedroom Furnishings. Now, yes, this is The Breakfast Show, hosted by me, Slade Wright, and Jeff McNish. And I've stolen it from Jeff just for a couple of moments to give you a quick weather update, because it's still getting very rainy, being cloudy with those very high chance of showers, which could turn into a possible thunderstorm into this afternoon slash evening. Looking at the weekend really quick, there are possible storms all throughout, having 18 on Saturday with a minimum of 10 and a maximum of 17 with a minimum of 9 for Sunday, having about 25 mils to 6 mils throughout the entire weekend. But keep mind on that Saturday that the storms are coming in, and it'll be early, but it'll be hard. Expected for today though, 17 over in Bunbury, that's where we are, Busselton and Harvey as well, while Collie a bit below at 15, and then 18 is for Perth. That's all the expecteds. So what's going on currently? Well, Collie's gone a little bit more, heading up to 12 now. Bunbury a little bit higher than it usually was too, where it's sitting at 15, and Busselton, it's just stayed the same at the start of the half hour, which is currently at 14. Now we're getting back into the music, swinging in with Hunters and Collectors, swinging in because we're throwing your arms around me.

That might help keep you warm. Throw your arms around me. 21 to 9 on Bunbury 103.7. And some great music coming up. This is Frankie Valli and the Four Seasons from 1962 and a classic song called Sherry. Not the drink, the girl.

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0: Five Americans and Western Union at 13 to 9 on Bunbury 103.7. Good morning. You're live and local with Jeff McNish and Slade Wright. And this is The Breakfast Show, sponsored by Martin Burns Bedroom Furnishing. And don't forget, it's their end of financial year sale on right now. And get into the big yellow building at 185 Blair Street. What have we got for us now, Slade?
1: Well, I think it's time, Jeff, for something new and probably Australian as well. So we first came across this band in 2018. Now, all these years later, in 2016, they've released another great song. Here's Joan and the Giants with their new song, Mama, Don't Cry.

0: 10 to 9 on Bunbury 103.7. The Bunbury Musical Comedy Group's got the Vicar of Dibley show coming up this weekend. This is the last show. It's on Friday and Saturday starting at 7.30 and on Sunday for a matinee at 2 p.m. Just go to trybooking.com to book your tickets. Don't miss out because it's a great show. That's at the new Lyric Theatre, the final show coming up this weekend. It's at 9 to 9. We've got news coming up at 9 o'clock.
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0: Hey.
1: That sounds like fun.
0: Katy Perry, yeah. Obviously last Friday. Don't worry about last Friday night. What about this Friday night? Yeah, it's coming up, of course. And, well, that's going to be my show. I've finished now for the breakfast, but I can start preparing for Friday night. Thank you, Slade, for being here with us this morning.
1: And thank you, Jeff, for having me once again. Another fantastic last hour.
0: Perfect, yes. Steve Ingram's coming in after 9 o'clock to join you, and yes. You're going to continue with the morning show. Lots of great music. And we've got Peter Eisenhammer coming in for the Lunchbox show today after 12 o'clock. So, again, more live and local music.
1: And fun, most importantly, to come along with it.
0: Absolutely. 4 to 9, I'm going to finish off with a Little River Band and Help Is On Its Way. You might need that, Slade. Yeah. Here it is.

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1: Hello there, I'm Sean Bindley. At least 164 people have been killed and nearly 1,000 are injured after two major earthquakes struck northern Venezuela on Wednesday evening, with the United States Geological Survey warning the true death toll could run into the thousands. International rescue teams are now racing to reach the country, with the first few days seen as critical for finding survivors trapped under rubble. Jay McNeil is a volunteer with the British Rapid Response Charity ServeOn, which is preparing to deploy to Venezuela.
2: I think that's the fear, really, for us, and why we're very keen to get there as soon as possible, because that initial, you know, the first couple of days really are crucial for rescuing as many people as possible. I can't really speak to the numbers. I think the last time I saw before, I'm actually currently driving down to London. I've just pulled over to make this call, to take this call. The last I saw was about the same sort of numbers, but we're expecting that the number of people who've actually been affected directly by this could be well into the hundreds of thousands.
1: Another $20 million is being rolled out to support businesses affected by the closure of New South Wales's Great Western Highway. The key road has been closed at Victoria Pass for more than 3 months. The contract to repair it has now been awarded, but it's expected to be another year before it reopens. The state's roads minister, Jenny Aitchison, says additional grants will be available through the Reconstruction Authority.
3: Grants to businesses in Mount Victoria, Hartley, Little Hartley and Hartley Vale will increase from $10,000 to $25,000, and eligible businesses in Lithgow, Oberon and Blackheath will now be able to access grants of up to $10,000.
1: One person is in custody after a woman's body was found inside a Western Sydney aged care facility. Dusty Fitzpatrick reports.
4: Emergency services were called to the facility at Rooty Hill overnight. Officers entered the site, finding the body of an 84-year-old woman inside. A 53-year-old woman was arrested at the scene and taken to Mount Druitt Hospital for further assessment. It's believed she's known to the dead woman. Detectives have set up a crime scene and are now investigating. A report will be prepared for the coroner. Dusty Fitzpatrick, Sydney.
1: And Queensland police are appealing for information after an overnight crime spree across Brisbane and Logan. Lachlan Gray has the details.
5: It's believed a group of masked offenders are responsible for a spate of home invasions and vehicle thefts on the south side. It began after midnight, where a white Mitsubishi Eclipse was stolen from a Heathwood home. A person armed with a bladed weapon then reportedly attempted to gain access to a Runcorn address but was unsuccessful and fled to the stolen vehicle. Three people then gained access to a Manly property where they were confronted by a male occupant before fleeing again. Around quarter to two, police believe the same group of people broke into an 8 Mile Plains home where they stole multiple items. The group unsuccessfully attempted to enter a Daisy Hill property, but broke into a Shaler Park address just after three, where they stole a white Skoda Kodiaq. Detectives from the Bayside and Upper Mount Gravatt Criminal Investigation branches are urging for anyone with information or the group to come forward. Lachlan Gray, Brisbane.
1: In Melbourne, projectiles have been thrown and the crowd has been seen pushing back against barrier controls as the Socceroos watch party at Fed Square grows increasingly tense. Following the riot last weekend, enhanced crowd control measures have been introduced, the crowd into the thousands, even though the gates didn't open until 10:30. The final group stage match against Paraguay and San Francisco kicks off at midday local time. James and his mates are wagging school.
6: Yeah, last day of the term for year 12, but I decided to wag it. No better way to spend the last day than support your country.
1: This is Air News. In the FIFA World Cup, a stunning defeat this morning. Germany going down to Ecuador 2-1. Here's the moment on SBS in which the South American country claimed victory.
7: Today, they were required to beat the four times champions of the world. And from behind, they did beat Germany.
1: The Socceroos have suffered an injury blow ahead of their final World Cup group stage match against Paraguay. Coach Tony Popovich confirming defender Jacob Italiano has joined Matthew Leckie in the side's casualty ward. A win or draw will secure Australia's progression to the round of 32. As mentioned earlier, the action kicks off at midday, local time. In rugby, Reds sensation Trayvon Pritchard has been named for the Junior Wallabies Under-20 World Cup opener against Spain this weekend. And New South Wales Rugby League bosses are rubbishing claims Laurie Daly was given the Blues coaching job in a case of jobs for mates, as rumours swirl that Trent Barrett could take over the coveted job next year. NRL Round 17 action belongs to Queensland this evening, the Titans hosting the Bulldogs before the Broncos tackle the Roosters at Lang Park. And at AFL, Collingwood have named defender Isaac Quaynor to play in tomorrow night's clash with Richmond, despite hurting his foot at training. Scott Pendlebury returns for the Pies after being rested last week. Australian Independent Radio News.
8: And a massive good morning and welcome to what is now The Morning Show, sponsored by our friends over at Arctic Air, who are located on that Picton Road in Bunbury. And we're going to have a fantastic day today. I can tell you that. It's going to be only fun, only smiles, only whatever we could say. Well, anyway, either way, you're hosted today or being hosted by these hosts. And these hosts have names. The two names in particular are Slade Wright, which is the one talking to you now, and the gentleman that I'm joining, and his name is...
9: Steve Ingram.
8: That's it.
9: That's me.
8: I'm too excited this morning. If you couldn't tell, I've just had a fantastic first hour with Jeff McNish, and now I'm ready to keep on rolling. So, Steve, if you will, what have you prepared?

0: winds west to northwesterly, 35 to 50 kilometres per hour. Fire danger is moderate. The UV index is predicted to reach 2, which is low. Expected temperatures in our region, Busselton and Harvey both looking for 17, Collie 15, and if you're off to Perth, they're expecting 18. Currently, it is just 12 in Collie, 13 in Busselton, and 14 in Bunbury.
1: And all at the same time as well. We might have seen what else is happening everywhere else because it's looking cold, but I don't think that they're all cold or we're just wet and they're cold. Because looking at Adelaide, first off, 16 is where they're at the moment and they're having that for both today and tomorrow, being partly cloudy in between. Melbourne just a bit below 14 and 13 respectively for both days with a bit of cloudiness in between. Hobart, I don't know how they're still going, but they're currently what Collie is now, sitting at 12. Both of those guys are frozen and partly cloudy. Canberra, 14 as well, sharing that with Melbourne for both Friday and Saturday. Sydney having another sharing amount of temperature as well, expecting 18 and showers across Friday and Saturday. Brisbane's nearly the exact same with them showers, having a shower or two across those 2 days, but it is 21 instead. And hey, Steve, I bet you just can't guess in the wildest things of the world what Darwin is right now, or what it's expecting today, sorry.
0: Well, 32, I'd guess. There you go.
1: How are you that spot on? You were spot on with what I was expecting today.
0: I've been reading it every day this week. I don't think it's moved 1 degree.
1: Oh, it never does. I think they just stay with how it is now. But hey, it'll go down to 31 tomorrow.
0: Oh, so not that tomorrow. 1 degree.
1: Tomorrow, 1 degree lower. Did we think it was possible?
0: Well, I'm not going to Darwin tomorrow. It's going to be too cold.
1: It's too cold, too much. And there we go. Anything can happen on this Freaky Friday. So how about we kick things off with some music because you're right up to date with news and weather. We're starting off with Prince from 1993. Diamond and Pearls, here is Cream.

0: Cream. Now, that was it. Nearly said it wrong. Prince. It's not the band Cream. It's the artist Prince, and the song Cream from 1993, Diamond and Pearls. It's 9:12 here on Bunbury 103.7, and we've just kicked things off here with the morning show. We're only having fun, and everything a part of that that comes with a fantastic Friday. And what else can come with in part of this? It's a bit of fun stuff we do in each hour, right? So starting things off, we do have fuel prices.
1: Not fun, but necessary.
0: But necessary.
1: Yes.
0: But we get into some fun with today's quote.
1: Absolutely. It's been good fun during the week, I can tell you.
0: Oh, yes.
1: Slade and I will pick one out today from our listeners.
0: Oh, yes. And that's going to be good. We'll do that in just a short while. Yep. Then after that, 10 o'clock, around that time, we have something pretty cool. Birthdays. And then
1: my favourite, Homegrown Histories. Exactly.
0: That's
1: I haven't looked it up today, but I love that little bit.
0: Yeah, that's going to be great. We got that coming up just after 10. And then we get to 11. Now, 11's the funnier one because 11, there's this little thing or this huge thing that we do there called the music quiz, courtesy of Buckingham Quality Butchers. I should sound a lot more excited, but I'm containing it until we get there so I can just let off and just absolute go bonkers with it. So, Steve, for the people at home today, and for me as well, since you haven't told me yet, is today carryover or do I get to choose?
1: Well, I'm gonna leave it as a surprise for our listeners.
0: Yes,
1: okay. I'm not gonna let them in because they'll get prepared.
0: Oh,
1: you know what I mean?
0: This is how we do it. Because usually when I do it, it could either be too hard or too easy. So we can't let them. We can't let them get prepared.
1: Well, normally you leave it on Friday for me to fix on Monday. That's
0: that's been my track record for the past couple of weeks. only fun. And speaking of fun, we have fantastic fun and amazing songs to just play all throughout. We do those little events in between each hour.
1: Actually, a great playlist today. I reviewed it earlier on this morning. Really good.
0: Really too. So we're spot on. So let's get right into it then. Carl Douglas. That's it. Can't even say these words. I'm that excited. 1974. A bit of Kung Fu Fighting to start off this Friday.
2: Oh,

0: Still using that old forklift that struggles to lift pallets? G'day, Glenn here from MLA Forklift Southwest. 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

0: Great Big World. That was a bit of a key to end on there. Say Something. And that was, yeah, Great Big World featuring Christina Aguilera from 2013. A bit of a sentimental start morning this morning. But hey, something else that's sentimental or on the part of it is what you've got for us.
1: Well, it's not the boring bit. It's the important bit to some people. Exactly. Anyway, fuel prices for today. Firstly, in the Busselton region, cheapest unleaded fuel, $1.497, down from yesterday. Vibe in Broadwater, then $1.50.9. Vibe in Siesta Park, then $1.51.3. Burke in Broadwater. With the dearest unleaded fuel in Busselton today, $1.76.9. For diesel in Busselton, $1.77.3 is the cheapest. Liberty in Busselton West, followed by $1.77.5. Geograph Petroleum, then $1.78.9. Vibe in Siesta Park. With your dearest diesel in Busselton today, $1.93.9. For Bunbury, your cheapest unleaded fuel today is $1.58.5. That's Dunnings in Picton, then $1.58.9, Vibe in Bunbury South, followed by $1.59.5, Liberty in Dalyellup. Then the dearest in Bunbury, unleaded fuel, $1.65.5. For diesel, $1.69.7 is the cheapest. That's at Vibe in Bunbury South and also Vibe in Bunbury East. Then $1.73.9, BP to go in Australind. With your dearest diesel in the Bunbury region today, $1.79.7.
0: That's it. See, it's not even boring because we got to know this stuff and you want to know it especially.
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0: loves that song. John Farnham, You're the Voice from 1986. I didn't know that was 1986. Yeah. But there you go. How good's that?
1: Been around for a while.
0: Quite a while. 27 to 10 here on Bunbury 103.7. Now, we like to do little shout-outs in between here for some company listeners.
1: We do.
0: In between to go see what's going on in different workplaces who listen in and are tuning in all the time.
1: All the time.
0: Now, I know one gentleman that is tuning in right at the moment in the workplace he's at. So I want to say a real quick good morning and hope everyone's having a fantastic day over at Soundwave. You can go find them at 185 Blair Street, similar to where Martin Burns is, sponsors of The Breakfast Show.
1: Just up the road.
0: Just up the road. Now, I'm saying good morning specifically to Dwayne Scott, Brady, Nathan and Michelle, but there's one other dude that I'm going to say it to most indefinitely, and that's my buddy Travis. Now Travis, you'll see him, he's the tall bloke that's in there who just is out there all the time. He is the personality of the store while he's been there, and honestly he's been an absolute pleasure to work with. He's a good friend of mine, and it's his last day today.
1: Really?
0: He's going up and doing some better things up in Perth, doing some car sales type stuff, so it looks like if you need a car, you'll know where to do it. He'll be the guy that gets you that car.
1: Okay, Slate, did you show him how to listen on the app?
0: Well, he's actually listening in online over the community radio app that he's doing it over the internet at the
1: all
0: same
1: right.
0: time.
1: So when he goes to Perth, he can still listen to us up there.
0: Listen into it, exactly. That'll so do. Even though it goes out of range on radio, he can still listen in. But honestly, Travis, I know he's listening now. I hope you're having a fantastic day, mate. And seriously, all the best, because it's been an absolute pleasure to work with him for the past couple months as well, too. So
1: all right. And you guys stay safe in the workplace today.
0: Oh, yeah, definitely.
1: It's really
0: too.
1: Important, please.
0: Definitely, too. Working with all them tools. Now, it's time to also do some listener quotes at the same time, because we've had a bit of a choice to pick through on these, didn't we?
1: Quote of the day. Now, I have a quote every day of the week, Monday, Tuesday, Wednesday, Thursday, and invite the listeners to send in their favourite. Well, it's been awesome. It really has. It has. Now, I'm going to quote to you today. This one was sent in by Lindsay. I want you to listen very carefully,
0: do
1: you
0: it.
1: Guys. Okay. Do not ask the wife what's for dinner when she's in the middle of mowing the lawn. Have a think about that. Do not ask the wife, hey, what's for dinner? When she's in the middle of mowing the lawn. Thanks to Lindsay. I thought it was really fun. Well done, Lindsay.
0: Oh, thanks, Lindsay. You know, I picked one as well, because I got to say, that one does take the cake, I got to say. But if I do a second place, I do this one that came in from our very own Jorge. Now, he sent one in, and it's a bit of a sentimental one here. People fear change as change is fear itself.
1: Oh,
0: how good's that?
1: Yes.
0: I saw that. And that. But that's one of those ones that stick as well.
1: Yeah.
0: Same as Lindsay's, but you know what I mean? There we go. So massive congrats to those guys for doing it in. If you have a quote of your own that you'd like to send in as well, we have a number which is 0448057916, and you could be shouted out and your quote like read out to the world at the same time. Each and every Friday by us on Bunbury 103.7. So massive again. Congrats to those two, Lindsay and Jorge. We'll do that all again next week, because they're too much fun to keep them going along. Hard choices. All right, it's 24 to 10 on Bunbury 103.7, and here's Leona Lewis. I believe you like this song, Steve. Maybe?
1: Love it.
0: Better in Time.

0: Freddie Fender there. Wasted days and wasted nights. That's not what you do here when you listen to Bunbury 103.7.
1: Time for wasted days.
0: Exactly. And there's especially no time to waste when it's starting to get into the winter months, because you can't forget about that air conditioner that you got inside your house.
1: Absolutely.
0: All at the same time. Now, a regular service keeps it efficient all year round, and all you have to do is just book an annual checkup at station sponsor Arctic Air and stay ahead of those costly repairs, because as always, your comfort just starts with a tiny little bit of maintenance. It's always worth it.
1: Good old Arctic Air. I'll tell you what, if you didn't get to see the Vicar of Dibley, it's on again this weekend, on again for the 26th. That would be tonight and tomorrow night. That's at the New Lyric Theatre in Bourke Street in Bunbury. 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There are tickets at the door, but that's only if they haven't been sold out. So that's on again the 26th, the 27th. That's the Vicar of Dibley. Great fun.
0: And I believe these are the last shows as well.
1: Yeah, this weekend and also on Sunday the 28th at 2 p.m.
0: As well, at the same time.
1: So if you haven't got the tickets, get them now.
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0: All Saints, a bit of Lady Marmalade this morning. 1998. It's funny when you work in here in places like that and you don't know when these songs came out, and then you get to see them in person and get to go over. It's a bit of something.
1: Takes you back a bit, doesn't it?
0: Does,
1: really?
0: It does too. Yeah. But hey, since it's 11 to 10 here on Bunbury 103.7, we're not too far away from Australia. The Socceroos are kicking off at 10 o'clock in their game.
1: Absolutely.
0: Against Paraguay as well, too.
1: So wow, a big game for Australia too.
0: Definitely.
1: This is.
0: And yeah, I think that it's only fitting that since it's only just around the corner, we play one of those World Cup songs.
1: Oh really?
0: That we have lined up to it. I know that everyone at home has known this one since 1998, which is a bit of a dead giveaway.
1: Is it?
0: But let's hear it. Here's Ricky Martin, The Cup of Life. Go the Socceroos.
1: Go the Socceroos.

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Run Around the Sun there with Dion, featuring the Belmonts, 1961. It is currently 3 minutes to 10. Yep, that hour has just gone right up and out the door, out into the sound waves, and everyone's listening in over, no matter where you are, actually, whether it's a home, online, or maybe on the Community Radio Plus app that a lot of people have been listening on lately. But hey, we got one more song to close out the hour, and we'll be talking to you as soon as we come back after the news. So here is the Partridge Family with Breaking Up Is Hard To Do. And remember, we got birthdays coming up in the next half an hour. So please, 0448 057 916 is the number to share. We'd love to celebrate with you today.

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1: Hello there, I'm Sean Bindley. At least 180 people have been confirmed dead after two earthquakes rocked Venezuela. Lily Greer has the latest.
2: More than 1,500 people are injured and at least 250 buildings have been damaged. Early estimates have the death toll of this natural disaster exceeding 10,000. But we won't know the true extent of the damage or the casualties for some time. Rescue and recovery missions could be lengthy and complex, with entire apartment buildings brought down to their foundations. Rescuers were forced to try and save people in the dark overnight, so today they are making the most of the daylight hours they have. The clock is very much ticking for survivors still trapped beneath the rubble. In the United States, Lily Greer.
1: The Albanese government believes criticism of its contentious tax overhaul will dissipate as time moves on. The Greens helped Labor pass its legislation to rein in capital gains and negative gearing concessions. The government was still forced to make some changes to avoid unintended consequences, and further adjustments are believed to be on the cards. Prime Minister Anthony Albanese says tax reform is always hard.
3: Now that these changes have occurred as well and are implemented and legislated, some of the nonsense that's out there will dissipate because it won't hit up against reality.
1: To Western Australia, where Netherlands MP Jonathan Huston has ruled out joining One Nation as he quits the Liberal Party. The 63-year-old was elected to Parliament last year, but has since found he and Basil Zemplis do not agree on mining, royalty and payroll tax policies. Mr Huston says he left the Liberals on good terms and joining One Nation is not on his agenda.
4: It has played no part in my thinking at all. I've never met anybody from One Nation at an organisational level. The Netherlands would be the dumbest seat for someone to run for One Nation. I ran as a Liberal and I will still be running as a Liberal now. I'm just not running the same Liberal program that the party is.
1: The New South Wales Roads Minister is backing a new $20 million support package for businesses affected by the Great Western Highway closure as business owners brace for another 12 months of reduced trade. Engineering firm Seymour White has been awarded the contract to repair the road at Victoria Pass, but it's expected to take another year to complete. Minister Jenny Aitchison says the support package was created following talks with local operators.
5: That's also an addition we have to remember to additional bus services, additional rail, the extra $50 million that we're spending on the detour route, of which we're close to about halfway through that money. We put out an additional 30,000 tonnes of asphalt to ensure that people can still get through.
1: Victoria's top cop has vowed to crack down on hoon drivers, saying police are taking a more robust approach to lawless behaviour on the state's roads. Pursuit policies are being reassessed after several alarming incidents put innocent lives at risk this week. Chief Commissioner Mike Bush says the force is looking at a model used by Western Australian police,
6: which is an interdiction team. So we've got teams out there who are trained with the right vehicles, for example, to box in vehicles and do it safely. They have been doing it for some time now. Success-wise, 80 completed interdictions, one minor injury to an officer.
1: And the corporate watchdog is warning Australians to be on alert after bank impersonation scam stole nearly $2.5 million in 5 months. ASIC says direct phone calls were the most common tactic, accounting for nearly $2 million of the stolen funds. Commissioner Alan Kirkland warning the scams are becoming more and more realistic. This is Air News. A sea of green and gold has swarmed the American city of San Jose ahead of the Socceroos match against Paraguay today. Lauren Tomasi amongst the Australian supporters. She says the atmosphere there is electric.
7: Everywhere you look, there are just Aussies. And there's just so much support for the Socceroos because this is a key match, our third one in the group rounds, the final one of the group rounds. And if we can win or draw over Paraguay, that's a ticket to Texas and on to the knockout rounds.
1: Four-time World Cup winners Germany have been defeated by Ecuador 2-1. The Ivory Coast defeated Curaçao, also 2-1. In AFL news, Brisbane coach Chris Fagan insists his side aren't looking at the top four just yet, despite their big win over the second-place Sydney last night. The back-to-back premiers won their third straight contest with a 43-point victory at the Gabba, but Fagan says the Lions aren't getting ahead of themselves.
8: I just think it's such an even comp this year. You look at the ladder, like, it was a huge game for us tonight. I mean, you know, we're now equal with Geelong. But if we had lost and we're playing them next week, we could have ended up two games behind Geelong next week. So every game's fairly big at the moment. So really in that mode of just trying to not look any further ahead than that.
1: In rugby league, Blues and Bunnies fans held their breath as Cameron Murray copped a big hit in the Rabbitohs 32-12 win over the Eels last night. He got back to his feet and is reportedly okay. And Formula One's Austrian Grand Prix has been declared a heat hazard race in the midst of the scorching European summer. Australian Independent Radio News.
9: And a massive good morning to you all. Welcome to the morning show. That is where we are on now, sponsored by our friends over at Arcticare, who are located in that station complex in Bunbury, with your hosts for today, for this Freaky Friday, Slade Wright and
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9: Now, Steve, where's the storm gone? Because I'm looking outside the window and is that a sun out I see?
10: Well, it is actually. That is sunshine. But I'll tell you what is happening for the rest of Friday. Maximum 17, cloudy. Yeah, even though it's sunshine now. Very high chance of showers, most likely in the afternoon and evening. The chance of a thunderstorm in the afternoon, also evening, and possibly severe with damaging winds. Winds will be west to northwesterly, 35 to 50 kilometres per hour. The fire danger is moderate and the UV index is predicted to reach 2, which is low. Expected temperatures in the region, Busselton and Harvey, both looking for 17. Collie 15, if you're off to Perth, they're expecting 18. Currently, it is 13 in Collie and Busselton and 14 in Bunbury. Now, for the weekend.
9: Yay. Tell us, please.
10: Saturday, minimum 10, maximum 18. Possible early storm and showers.
9: Goodness, there's a little lightning bolt on the emoji there.
10: Absolutely. Now for Sunday.

0: Saturday, storms and showers. And on Sunday, 19, 17 and showers.
1: I mean, hey, what can you expect from winter, to be honest?
0: Well, that's right. We need the rain.
1: And we're right in between. And it just makes us appreciate things like this when the sun's out even more.
0: Perfect.
1: So there we go. It's currently 7 past 10 on Bunbury 103.7. You're right up to date with your news and weather. We're going to kick off the hour with a classic from 1979, just the end of the 70s there. Sister Sledge, We Are Family. Love the song.

0: That kicks us off. Sister Sledge, We Are Family from 1979. Album of the same name. 11 past 10 is where we're at on Bunbury 103.7. And yeah, we'll be having a bit of birthdays and homegrown history in just a short while. We're not too far away. But we've looked over them both and we're ready to go.
1: We're ready to go.
0: Absolutely.
1: We sure are.
0: So we have songs in the meantime just to fill up that bit until we get there. So a bit of Tommy Lee is what we're coming with now from 2006. Album's called Tommy Land. That's a great name for that guy, The Ride. And this song is called Good Times. We always have good times here on 103.7, don't we?
1: Sure do.
0: Always. 11 past 10.

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0: Billy Idol, Sweet 16 from 1987. It's currently 20 past 10 here on Bunbury 103.7. That is where you are on. And right now is about that time in the show that we get into some cool things with this 10 o'clock hour. What have you got for us, Steve?
1: Oh, I've got some homegrown history. I want you to take your minds back to the 26th of June, 1922. Now, that's about 104 years ago, approximately.
0: I think so. So, in other words, yesterday.
1: Yeah, excellent. Now, the state government decided that to relieve unemployment, so they had unemployment in those days, and to ensure work for the slate mills, they would provide homes for new settlers by building 250 wooden houses, each four rooms. Local mills were entrusted to provide the timber. So the state government was up and about building houses for workers way back in those days, 26th of June, 1922.
0: Really?
1: Pity they wouldn't start doing it now.
0: And there we go, and that's it. And that's just how it is 104 years ago.
1: Exactly.
0: There you go. Now, also, we're going to be doing some shout-outs here for some birthdays. Now, if you're having your birthday and or maybe anniversary today, could be any kind of celebration, first of all, a massive happy anniversary, birthday, or celebration of that matter. Now, if you were having your birthday today, you'd be sharing it with the likes of Marcy Jones, born in Victoria on this day in 1945. Now, she passed away only just last year at the age of 81. The Australian singer was a regular performer on pop shows during the mid-60s and later teamed up with three Cook sisters to form Marcy Jones and the Cookies as well. Her biggest hit singles came in 1974 with Gonna Get Married, which was a minor hit in most states of Australia. Now, also having his birthday today is Paul Anderson. Now, he was born in 1970. He's going to be 56 today. The US film director and producer had many films, actually, that were regarded as Academy Award nominations for Best Picture and Best Director. They include Phantom Thread from 2017, Licorice Pizza from 2021, and One Battle After Another, which was only last year in 2025. All films that are needing to be watched, and I still am yet to do that. Got to get onto that. Thanks, Paul. I'll do it for your birthday. And last but not least, it's Ariana Grande's birthday today. Now, she was born in Florida in 1993, which makes her 33 today. The US actress and singer from 2010 to 2013 played Kat Valentine in Victorious Sam and Kat. She also had a number one hit album in 2014 in Australia with My Everything. Now, she's among of the world's best-selling music artists and has sold over 90 million records worldwide. 90 million units.
1: And she's just, 33 years of age?
0: She's just 33. That's a lot of clams.
1: She's very good, though.
0: Very, very good. And she's regarded as the fifth highest certified digital sales for a female artist. The fifth. And it makes you wonder what the numbers are for the other top four that are there too. Now, on top of that, she had multiple hits that went to number one, including, well, actually, that was just in Australia alone, saying We Can't Be Friends, No Tears Left to Cry, and Thank You. Now, that single, We Can't Be Friends, peaked at number one in Australia and was her biggest hit of all time. So I think it's very fitting that we play it for all the birthday people here today. Here it is for Ariana Grande's 33rd birthday, and for everyone who's having their birthday today, here is We Can't Be Friends.

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0: Don McLean with a lovely number there called Vincent, Starry, Starry Night. We like that one, don't we?
1: Absolutely.
0: 1972. 28 to 11 is where the time is right now at this point in time on Bunbury 103.7. And speaking of time, you've got loads of time to do it, but it's preferably good to get it done earlier than later, and that's getting some aircon servicing.
1: At this time of year?
0: Yeah, absolutely. Yep. That's it. Now, it's a smart way to prevent breakdowns and reduce your energy costs. Keep your systems running smoothly by scheduling a professional annual inspection with station sponsor Arctic Air today. You can do it right now if you really want to. Go see him in the station complex over in Picton Road, Bunbury. Now, Steve, I believe we had some developments throughout the week.
1: Yes, we did, actually. Last week, I had an interview with Suzanne from Dance Step Southwest, and she was organising a Bridgerton high tea in Capel and some dancing facilities, etc. And she was raising funds for Solaris Care, and we all know what wonderful work that Solaris Care do in and around the Southwest. Well, the event went very, very well because Suzanne got in contact with me and said, Steve, so far, and they haven't done the final count, they've raised over $2,500 for Solaris Care from that event. Now, while she was there, a lovely couple from East Bunbury rocked up, and she said, where did she hear about it? And they said, we heard the interview on Bunbury 103.7.
0: Oh, that's us.
1: Yeah, that is you. Exactly us. Yeah. And that was Lynette and Gus, and they went down to the Bridgerton High Tea in Capel, had a wonderful time, helped raise that $2,500 for Solaris Care.
0: Great.
1: Anyway, if you are listening, that is Lynette of East Bunbury and or Gus. If you'd like to contact the station on 0448 057, we have something special for you. Okay.
0: And see if you know them as well, in case they aren't listening, you've got to tell them to ring.
1: Yeah. Okay. So Lynette and Gus of East Bunbury, if you are listening, just contact 0448 057 916. Just let us know who you are and what your number is, because we've got something special for you. And a big thanks to Suzanne for organising that function down there at Capel.
0: Oh yeah, lovely organisation with that too at the same time. Now it's 26 now to 11 on Bunbury 103.7. We're going to get back into some music. More specifically, a song called Escape. Now, it's by Rupert Holmes, and I think we all know what this is by the first bar of the song. So shall I just play it without spoiling what else this song means? Let's do it.

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0: Cliff Richard and a bit of a Devil Woman from 1979, part of the top 40 of multiple golden greats from that decade. Now, it's about that time, as I always am saying, because it's about that time now where I say it's about that time, that we get into something a bit local, something fresh and local that's new. So
1: okay, then.
0: You've lined up something for us.
1: Yeah. Is it about that time?
0: I think it's about that time. All right. So we'll do it like this for now. We'll say
1: okay.
0: This.
1: Now, it's about that time that we... Okay, as an 18-year-old, 2021 brought a whole new level of excitement for Bunbury songwriter Charlie Jones. She combines her guitar and vocal talents and stomp box to bring you her debut single, The Song With No Name. Well, it's not the song. It's got a name, but it's called The Song With No Name.
0: So
1: let's hear it.
0: So it has no name, but
1: it
0: is. But it's
1: The Song With No Name.
0: But it has no name. But it just... Let's hear it.

0: 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This is The Grapevine.
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0: Eiffel 65, the blue da-da-dee-da-da-da, guys, with Move Your Body from 2000. 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We've had a quick birthday entry come through, Steve.
1: Absolutely.
0: Yes, and it's from Leanne. Leanne Woods. A massive good morning to Leanne. Now, she's saying a happy birthday, or a happy ninth birthday, I should say, to Shep, who lives over in Muckumbuddum.
1: Yes, that's absolutely real.
0: That is it. Now, we hope that he has an awesome day, and Leanne is sending, or we all are sending, lots of love, and especially from all your Collie family as well. He's actually one of my younger cousins.
1: Is that right?
0: It is okay. As well.
1: Just 9 years old.
0: Nine years old today. So only one off from 10. Wow.
1: Well done,
0: I still remember him when he was super little as well too.
1: Okay,
0: so there we go. I hope he has.
1: Have you been to Muckumbuddum?
0: I haven't yet.
1: Okay.
0: And now I want to, because that name alone intrigues me enough to be able to do it. But I think, Steve, that speaking of wanting to go, we have to go over to the next hour.
1: Dead right.
0: That's it. 4 to 11 on Bunbury 103.7. We got one more song to go over through, so we'll see you on the other side of the news. Here's Gloria Estefan with a great song for Shep's ninth birthday, Conga.

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1: I'm Mark Dransfield. Australia's landmark social media ban for under-16s could soon be strengthened. Studies have shown up to 4 in 5 underage teenagers are still bypassing restrictions to access platforms like TikTok and Instagram. Prime Minister Anthony Albanese has told Nine the government is considering stronger measures.
2: That if there are legal challenges, then they are strengthened, the opportunity of getting these laws upheld, and also make sure that we continue to hold these social media giants to account.
1: A probe has found a third of Australian fuel retailers is failing to fully comply with measurement regulations. Lee Harrison explains.
3: A national audit has found nearly one in 20 fuel pumps are shortchanging motorists, delivering less fuel than what's being paid for. 3,000 pumps were tested at more than 400 fuel retailers. The Daily Telegraph revealing investigators issued nearly 200 non-compliance notices to business, retailers forced to fix the underpouring pumps before they can be used again. Dodgy operators can also be hit with fines of up to $222,000 for each offence. Lee Harrison, Air News.
1: A woman has been found dead at a nursing home in Sydney's West, with one of her relatives now in police custody. The 84-year-old's body was discovered by staff in a building at the facility in Rooty Hill. Detective Superintendent Darren Batchelor says police will allege the 53-year-old woman in custody administered a substance to the deceased.
4: We don't know exactly what that substance is at the moment or whether that contributed to her passing last night.
1: Federal police say six children in the Philippines have been removed from harm as a result of an investigation into a West Australian man. Sean Bindley reports.
5: The AFP says the 53-year-old was intercepted by border officials on his return to Perth from the Philippines in late March. It's alleged they found a mobile with child abuse material and communications with a Filipino person suspected of facilitating the procurement of children. Philippines officials were informed and national police took the children to safety. The Albany man is facing five charges, including trying to procure a child to engage in sexual activity from outside of Australia. Sean Bindley, Air News.
1: Overseas now, and at least 188 people are confirmed to have died in northern Venezuela, where two powerful back-to-back quakes hit yesterday. Rescuers are searching the rubble in the capital Caracas and further north in the state of La Guaira, where dozens of buildings have collapsed. Thousands of people are still unaccounted for. International help is on the way, including from the US, Mexico, Qatar and Spain. China and India have also pledged to help. And in air showbiz, Lionel Richie's been taken to hospital after abruptly ending a show in Minnesota. He was forced to sit down on the stage as he sang his 80s hit Dancing on the Ceiling because he was feeling dizzy. The 77-year-old tried to continue but then took an unplanned intermission and did not return. Checking the Aussie share market, the All Ords is up 13 points at 89.64. One Australian dollar is buying around 69 US cents. This is Air News. At the World Cup, a win or draw against Paraguay today will be enough for the Socceroos to progress into the round of 32. A short time ago, it was nil all, with Connor Metcalf clipped on the eyebrow. Earlier, Ecuador stunned Group E leaders Germany 2-1 to sneak into the knockout stages as one of the top third-place teams. Here's the call on SBS.
6: Today!
1: Ivory Coast defeated Curaçao 2-0. Meanwhile, the Netherlands beat Tunisia 3-1. Japan and Sweden battled to a 1-1 draw. To NRL, where the Titans are bracing for a Bulldogs onslaught in tonight's Round 17 clash. Stephen Crichton makes a surprise shift to 5-8 against Gold Coast, but Titans coach Josh Hannay says his team is confident they can contain the Dogs skipper.
7: Obviously, Crichton hasn't played a lot of six at NRL level, but he stepped in there last week and did a job, and he's a quality player, so they'll come up here full of confidence, but so are we.
1: Later, the Broncos host the Roosters. And in AFL, Hawthorns record Flynn Perez, Cal Shadir and Jack Dalton for tonight's game against the Giants. GWS are without Jesse Hogan. He has a broken finger. Australian Independent Radio News.
8: And a massive good morning and welcome to the morning show. 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
6: 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Yep, that Picton Road in Bunbury. 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
6: Steve, the weather, the sun's gone. That can sum the whole lot up. What's the rest of the day looking like?
8: Exactly. Well... maximum 17 we're looking for, cloudy, a very high chance of showers, most likely in the afternoon and evening, the chance of a thunderstorm in the afternoon and evening, possibly severe, with damaging winds. Winds will be west to northwesterly, 35 to 50 kilometres per hour. Yep.
6: Nice.
8: Fire danger moderate, UV index predicted to reach 2, which is low. Expected temperatures in the region, Busselton and Harvey looking for 17, Collie 15, and if you're up to Perth, they're expecting 18. Currently, it's just 12 in Collie, 14 in Busselton, and 15 in Bunbury.
6: Wow.
8: Maybe they've got Arctic Air looking after them in Collie too.
6: I think so, because no one's budging, and they must have the whole Arctic Air crew is out there, but you can still go in and go say hi to them if you so choose.
8: Of course they can. Now for Saturday, that's tomorrow, minimum 10, maximum 18, possible early storm with showers. Then on Sunday, minimum 9, maximum 17, and that word that starts with S and it's not sunny, it is showers.
6: Well, I mean, we have to have showers to have the sun. It's just the opposite end of it.
8: That's the best I can do, Slade. I'm afraid.
6: Hey, you've done more than enough, Steve. This is how we have a glorious weekend. And you didn't do all the showers throughout the whole day as well, and the storm.
8: No, but everything I gave us all sunshine during the week.
6: Exactly. Yes. See, you pulled it off. That's it. Well, we'll anticipate it to come. Now, it's time to get into some music to kick off this hour. We got Mark Conn here with a song that I think we both quite like.
8: Oh, yes. So we're gonna special memories from this one.
6: That's it. We're going to go walking in Memphis.

0: great memories behind that song there. Mark Conn, Walking in Memphis.
1: Absolutely. 1991. Yeah. I was just telling Slade, it was our theme song when I was with Black Dog Ride and we rode across America for charity. That was our theme song for the whole ride.
0: Oh, that's so good. So good bit there. Yeah. Now, speaking of Steve, though, about the time, it's 11 past 11.
1: It is.
0: And we're on Bunbury 103.7.
1: It is.
0: And we're on the morning show.
1: Yes, we are.
0: Which I think only means one thing.
1: It's still morning.
0: Well, it's still more. We at least have, you're maths testing me here, 48 minutes of this morning to go, which means we have enough time just about to get into some music quiz. That's right.
1: Yes,
0: it's
1: we have.
0: Time. Buckingham Quality Butcher Shop Music Quiz is now, and Star of the Day competition is now officially on. 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Now, terms and conditions are a part of this competition.

0: which are you aren't eligible to win this voucher and take home the prize if you've won a prize from this station in the last 30 days. It just means you're the star of the day, which That's is right. just as awesome.
1: Absolutely.
0: Because you got it right. Mm-hmm. But you can't take home that voucher. And if you do get that voucher and you're not star of the day, you get to take it home, you got to come and collect it within 30 days.
1: Right. Now, that's the hard bit. All right. I'm going to give you the easy bit. Now, the easy bit of this competition is all you have to do is name the name of the song and the artist of the little tiny snippet that I actually chose yesterday.
0: Oh, yes.
1: Yes, I did, actually. And we're about to play it. Send the details via text to 0448 057 916, and if you're right, you'll win the voucher. All right, let's hear it.
0: Easy as can be. Here it is. Your voice crack. There's your voice crack for today. Here's your music quiz for today. Whoa, there it is, right in your face. Wow, and this was a carryover from yesterday.
1: Yes, it was, actually.
0: Wow, there we go. We should keep them under wraps more often, I reckon.
1: All right, well, exciting. I'll give them one clue, all right, to go. Kick off today, because I'm feeling good on this Friday.
0: Oh, yes.
1: The song is from the 70s.
0: From
1: there you go.
0: The 70s.
1: Let's narrow it right down.
0: So now we know where to find it. Now you just got to figure out which one. And one more time. We'll keep that.
1: It's pretty
0: open.
1: Distinct, isn't it, that
0: it
1: sound?
0: Definitely. So let's see how many will start to pour in the next 2 minutes and 52 seconds, because that's how long this next song goes for. UB40, and I've got a couple of people that are like this, 1983's Red, Red Wine.

0: UB40, Red Red Wine from 1983. Might be a British form of unemployment, maybe.
1: Possibly.
0: Never know. 17 past 11 is the time. I'm right here on Bumby 103.7. And you've just caught us red-handed in the middle of our music quiz for today.
1: Absolutely.
0: Now, this is carryover from yesterday. And we haven't received much just yet. Everyone might be too busy watching the Socceroos, maybe.
1: Possibly.
0: Let's see if yous can get it around this time around. So I've done a bit of tweaking and I've made it a bit longer.
1: Fine.
0: So we'll see how this goes.
1: All right. We know the clue. The first clue is from the 70s. I'll give you another clue in a minute.
0: Let's hear it first. So here is your music quiz for today. There goes the song.
1: Oh, that is very distinctive now.
0: We should have just played that whole song in the list. Yeah. We're just about there. Here it is. Now, what would be a fitting second clue for this?
1: Oh, I tell you what, this will give it away, but I'll give it to him anyway, because it's Friday.
0: And we'll take home. We'll have a win.
1: It's a Scottish band. There you go. Scottish from the 70s.
0: And now we just know it now. Remember that you got to send in the actual artist and the song name of that specific song that was just played to 0448 057 916, and you can take home that $20 voucher for meat at Buckingham Quality Butchers. So that's it. That's all they have to do. So all that's left to do is wait to see what they come in with.
1: Let's see what happens.
0: After these, we're going to hear from Beyonce.
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0: Beyonce, Single Ladies, put a ring on it, put a ring on it, Single Ladies from 2008. I thought that was out before I was born. I remember Mum doing it when she was doing her modelling school when I was younger as well. And that song was on all the time because you had to listen to it to get the routines and how she'd work them out. And that's engraved in my head.
1: But is it really?
0: There we go. 2008, that one was.
1: Wow.
0: 24 past 11 is the time right now.
1: All right, now we've got three.
0: And we
1: three,
0: do.
1: Yep.
0: For the music quiz.
1: Yes, we have. We have. First of all, Robert Caddy suggesting. Oh, also, Chris, good morning to you guys. Is it Rock and Roll Love Letter by Bay City Rollers? Well, I'm not sure about that. And Joe, good morning to Joe. Joe Russo, that is. The Proclaimers and 500 Miles. I don't know how you do it, Joe.
0: But I got to say, Joe, with all that, it was a good guess.
1: All right, we're going to keep it open for a little bit longer. Could you just play it one more time?
0: One more time. Oh, all right, I'll do just a little bit, and then we'll give them another song or two just to try and see if they can get it. Now, here it is. Your music quiz for today is on its way. There it is. That's the sound. And you got to get that in your head.
1: Because you'll never get it out of your head.
0: Never get it out of it because it's darn it, man.
1: All right, if you know the name of that song and the artist, send it via text 0448-057-916.
0: That is the number we are on. Remember, it's from the 70s and it's a Scottish rock band. Do with that what you will. Johnny Tillotson now.
1: Johnny Tillotson. Tillotson. Yes, it's an oldie but a goldie going way back to 1962.
0: It is called It Keeps Right on a Hurtin'.

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1: The Bunbury Museum and Heritage Centre presents a community display, 20 years of the Southwest Blues Club. 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The exhibition, 20 Years of the Southwest Blues Club, continues until the 23rd of August. 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

0: I think we well and truly learned how to fly there. Foo Fighters from 1999, Nothing Left to Lose album, Learn to Fly. There it is. Now, once again, we are still like dead stranded right in the middle or maybe towards the end half of the music quiz. So where what's the house?
1: Well, we've got a few more entrants, Slade. I'll tell you what we've got. Morning to Jake. Jake Long suggesting Saturday Night by the Bay City Rollers.
0: Hey, nice one.
1: Close, Jake, but unfortunately incorrect. And Chrissy Williams. Good morning, Chrissy. I hope you're fitting well this fine Friday morning. Is it Shang-a-Lang by the Bay City Rollers? Well, Chrissy.
0: Oh, Shang-a-Lang indeed, but yeah, bummer sorry, on love. That.
1: However.
0: Oh, well.
1: Guess what?
0: Wait.
1: Guess what?
0: Guessing what?
1: We do have a winner. Yes,
0: wait,
1: we
0: who,
1: do.
0: Who is it?
1: It's the lovely Leanne Woods.
0: No
1: Leanne
0: way.
1: Woods came in. Whammy boom. Well done. Congratulations to Leanne. Leanne suggested that it might be the Bay City Rollers with Money Honey.
0: Well, well, well. She got it from a carryover straight to a now. Congratulations, Leanne. Well deserved there. So I think that all that leaves us to do is just play the song in general.
1: Yeah, and if you missed out today, don't fear. I'm going to do it again on Monday, and I'll get my own song on Monday.
0: Brand new song from a brand new era. So thanks all for playing, but now you can all be put to at ease and not have to wait over the weekend to see what it is if I would have done it. Here is the Bay City Rollers, Money Honey. Congratulations, Leanne, done it once again.
1: Well done.

0: I've been thinking about you, yes. That was our last bit there. London Meat from 19 to 90. It's 19 to 12 on Bunbury 103.7. And hey, speaking of Bunbury 103.7, one of our sponsors, Arctic Air, is excellent when it comes to winter air conditioning services especially. Now, they ensure that your system stays efficient and ready for any kind of winter troubles, especially on days like tomorrow where it's just going to be storm on storm all morning. So book your annual maintenance today at sponsor Arctic Air. They're quick, affordable and essential for long-time comfort. Now, I want to say once again a quick, quick congratulations to Leanne Woods, who took home our music quiz for today, $20 for Buckingham Quality Butchers. The song was Money Honey by the Bay City Rollers. Everyone was just there, but Leanne was able to grab it up and sneak right in there and get it in there. So, massive congratulations to her. Now, after these, we're going to hear from Dave Stewart.
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0: Dave's nearly dead. Thought that song was going to finish. 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

0: indeed. Jesse J and Price Tag to close us out from 2011. Well, I think that's it. Only 4 minutes to go, which leaves one more song, and then we are out of here.
1: Absolutely. It's been great fun today.
0: Oh, it has, too. Thank you so much once again for having me, Steve.
1: Absolute pleasure.
0: Hey, the fun doesn't stop because the man himself, Peter Eisenheimer.
1: Oh, that's right, Peter William. Yeah.
0: He's coming right in to carry on the fun with the Lunchbox Show just after with Braden as well. So I think that just leaves us to say, see you later.
1: Yeah, I guess. It's goodbye from me.
0: And it's a goodbye from him. We got one more song to close us out. It's none other than Baby Bird and You're Gorgeous. Yes, we are. I think
1: all
0: we
1: right.
0: are.
1: Slater will be back next Friday. I'll be back on Monday.
0: And until then, we'll be seeing you then. Actually, I should say talking to you then.
1: Okay, bye for now.
0: And I'll catch you next time. Peace out.

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1: This is Air News Western Australia. I'm Sean Bindley. Federal police say six children in the Philippines have been removed from harm as the result of an investigation into an Albany man. The AFP say the 53-year-old was intercepted by border officials on his return to Perth from the Philippines in late March. It's alleged they found a mobile containing child abuse material and communications with a Filipino person suspected of facilitating the procurement of children. Philippines officials were informed. National police took the children to safety. The Albany man is facing five charges, including trying to procure a child to engage in sexual activity from outside of Australia. He's due before the Perth Magistrates Court again today. A 31-year-old woman will front court today after allegedly importing a border-controlled drug inside a bottle of body wash. The French national, who lives in Perth, was stopped for a bag check at Perth Airport after returning from Thailand last month. Testing of the liquid inside the body wash allegedly identified a common date rape drug. Officers will also allege the woman was internally concealing 40 steroid tablets. A man is facing court today charged with murder over a fatal crash in the state's Midwest. Chelsea Bowden reports.
2: A 19-year-old man was driving a Suzuki Swift when he collided with a motorhome in White Peak, northeast of Geraldton, on Tuesday night. Three people were inside the motorhome when it burst into flames. A 29-year-old woman was killed and two other people, also aged 29, were injured. The driver of the car has since been charged with one count of murder and two of attempting to kill. He's set to face court today via a bedside hearing. Chelsea Bowden, Perth.
1: A New Zealand man accused of possessing violent extremist material has been slapped with more charges. The 24-year-old was stopped at the Perth airport by Border Force officials in February. He was charged by WA's Joint Counter-Terrorism Team after allegedly sharing extremist videos and objectionable material with someone online. He's facing four additional charges in court today. A man in his 20s has been taken to the Royal Perth Hospital with serious but non-life-threatening injuries after a car and a motorbike collided in Welshpool. It happened just after 7:30 this morning at the intersection of Welshpool Road and Swansea Street. Anyone with information or dash cam footage of the incident is being urged to contact Crime Stoppers. An audit has found nearly 1 in 20 fuel pumps across the country is shortchanging drivers. The National Measurement Institute tested about 3,000 pumps in the days after the Iran war broke out. 4.5% of tested Bowsers were found to have dispensed less fuel than the amount displayed. In sport, Fremantle coach Justin Longmuir says Sean Darcy's inclusion for Sunday's home game against the Gold Coast Suns will help unlock Luke Jackson's full potential. Darcy has been selected at the expense of Mason Cox. Longmuir says it was a tough call on Cox, but Darcy's form has been building in the waffle.
3: Sean will come in and play a similar role to what Mason's been playing. Coxie was playing his role and gives us flexibility. And there's obviously the bit around Sean making sure that we're building his body to be resilient.
1: The West Coast Fever have named an unchanged squad for tomorrow night's Super Netball preliminary final against the Melbourne Vixens. The winner of the clash at John Cain Arena will face the Adelaide Thunderbirds in the grand final. And in rugby league, the Perth Bears have signed young NRL playmaker Josiah Sarkey on a three-year pathway deal. The 18-year-old will start on a train and trial contract next year before transitioning to the development squad in 2028 and a top 30 spot in 2029. This is Air News Western Australia.
4: Good afternoon. Welcome along to the Lunchbox Show. And thanks to Steve Ingram and Slade Wright for the morning show, and Jeff McNish for the breakfast show. You're listening to the Lunchbox program brought to you by Monday through Friday, midday till 3 p.m. courtesy of station sponsor Outdoor Blind Designs. Peter Eisenhammer in the chair, and we got a little help with Braden doing the weather at the moment. How are we, Braden? Good?
5: I guess so. We're on a maximum, or expecting a maximum of 17. Cloudy, very high chance of showers, most likely in the afternoon and evening. For the winds, I can't really see the winds much. But all I can
4: it's not windy.
5: Yeah, it's okay.
4: Okay, so let's get this show on the road with Mr. Ronan Keating.

Yes, you do. You say it best when you say nothing at all. That's Ronan Keating, and it's 12:09 on Bunbury 103.7, and this is the Lunchbox program sponsored by Outdoor Blind Design, servicing Mandurah, Rockingham, Secret Harbour, Bunbury, Busselton, and the Southwest. If you would like to hear a song, a request, you can text us on 0448 057 916, and we'll try and find the song for you and keep you up to date with all other things that are happening around the place. All right, Paul and Linda McCartney, song about Uncle Albert. Whistle.

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0: Yeah, it's from 2013. That's Ricky Lee, and she's going to burn it down. And we're on air for station sponsor Outdoor Blind Designs through until 3 o'clock this afternoon. 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
1: Okay, so up next, we've got Roxette with Joyride.
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1: 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Before-

Okay, that was Paul Kelly with Before Too Long. 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

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Yeah. Geordie Feme from way back in 1964. 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

Bike XA 15-1 on Bunbury 103.7. That was Cold Chisel with Yesterday's. Up next, Bananarama with I Want You Back.

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raising awareness and hopefully bringing a sense of community, connection and empowerment to all it affects, Bridgetown artist Tracy Barnett wrote this in 2025 about domestic violence. 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
1: I'm Mark Dransfield. The Socceroos have qualified for the knockout stage at the FIFA World Cup after a nil-all draw with Paraguay. Australia finishes second in the group behind the US and will next play round 32 in Dallas next Saturday morning. We'll have a full report in sport. A critical incident investigation is underway after a man was shot by police at Fairfield in Sydney's West. Police responding to a concern for welfare report say the man ran at them before an officer shot him in the arm and torso. Assistant Commissioner Brett McFadden says they don't believe the man had a weapon.
2: At this stage, there's no information to say he was armed at this stage, but that is forming part of the investigation.
1: Venezuela's health minister says at least 235 people are now known to have died in powerful back-to-back earthquakes which hit the country yesterday. Large numbers of people are still unaccounted for. Rescue teams are combing through the rubble of collapsed buildings trying to find survivors. The BBC's Will Grant reports.
3: They are working around the clock in rescue teams trying to pull people from the rubble. These first hours are absolutely crucial to get to those voices that they can hear under the rubble. The Venezuelan emergency services are experienced in this area. However, the last years of brain drain of such a massive exodus of young people have impacted their ability to operate in emergency services. But look, they are working around the clock. They're attempting to reach those most affected in the state of La Guaira.
1: The UN is coordinating the response with specialist teams arriving from countries including US, Mexico, Qatar and Spain. And two US naval vessels and transport planes have been sent to the region. University students will pay more for a degree next year. Carolee Katsimbanis has details.
4: Australian uni fees are up 3.5%. Prices published for 111 different courses next year have raised eyebrows among students. News Corp says for the first time, law, business and arts degrees will cost more than $55,000, deliberately made more expensive to try and discourage more students from enrolling due to a glut of graduates, while the cheapest degrees for nursing, teaching, IT and agriculture cost just $15,000.
1: An audit has found nearly 1 in 20 fuel pumps across Australia is shortchanging drivers. The National Measurement Institute tested about 3,000 pumps in the days after the Iran war broke out. 4.5% of tested bowsers were found to have dispensed less fuel than the amount displayed on the bowser. One of Australia's rarest coins has been returned to the Perth Mint after spending decades in private collections. The 1899 half-sovereign coin was struck in the Mint's opening years as a coin of record. Tina Kircher from the Mint says the coin has been on quite the journey.
5: This may have been sent to another mint to show them what we were able to do or capable of, and then it kind of got lost in someone's hands or someone's collection, and then obviously surfaced, and we're delighted just to bring that back here and put it on display for everyone to see.
1: And briefly in air showbiz, Lionel Richie has been taken to hospital after abruptly ending a show in Minnesota due to a dizzy spell on stage. This is Air News. Australia gained the result it was looking for in its final group game at the FIFA World Cup 2026, as Air Sport's Graham Davis reports.
6: It's almost certain that the only thing that will be remembered about Australia's goalless draw with Paraguay is that it allowed both teams to progress to the round of 32. The Socceroos finished second in the group and will travel to Dallas to play the second place team in Group G, which could be any one of Egypt, Iran, Belgium and New Zealand. It was a game of very few efforts on goal, although three of the best came and added on time. Boss had a good game and was nearly rewarded when his left foot shot curled wide of the far post following a driving run. Mauricio then had Paraguay's best chance of the game, but shot too close to beach before Yenge had Australia's final attempt saved. The Socceroos celebrations at the end showed they were more than happy with the draw. Graham Davis in Santa Clara for Air Sport.
1: Turning to AFL, and another setback for Giants star Jesse Hogan. He's been ruled out of tonight's clash with Hawthorn at the MCG with a broken finger. And in NRL, Broncos coach Michael Maguire has defended his call to appoint Payne Haas as stand-in captain in tonight's clash with the Roosters. Brisbane star front rower will leave the club at the end of the season for South Sydney. Earlier, the Titans faced the Bulldogs. Australian Independent Radio News.
7: 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And if you would like us to play a request for you, just text the name of the song and artist to 0448 057 916, and we'll do our best to play it for you. Braden, we have a weather check.
8: Okay, so we've got a maximum, we're expecting a maximum of 17. Cloudy, very high chance of showers, most likely in the afternoon and evening. The chance of a thunderstorm in the afternoon and evening. Possibly severe with damaging winds. West to northwesterly, 35 to 50 kilometres an hour. Harvey is currently on 13. Collie also 13. Perth 18. And Busselton 16.
7: There we go. And now we have for you, what have we got, Braden? 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

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That was Sherbet with Child's Play. Okay, so the Eagles with Hotel California going out to Kate and Daniel as I'm featuring the Eagles on Rockopedia this Saturday at 5 o'clock.

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0: Oh, Hungry For You. That's Sandy and the Sunsets. And the song is called Sticky Music. 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Ring them for a free quote. Design and quote. Yes. What do we got now, Braden?
1: I could say Jorge would like 29th Bridge Song by Harper's Bazaar.
0: That'll be the 59th Strict Bridge Song. And is it for Jose?
1: that's for you. That's for Jorge.
0: enjoy, Jorge.

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1: Enjoy a night of bush poetry and socialising with the Bunbury Bush Poets. 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The next gathering is on Monday, the 3rd of August. It kicks off at 6 p.m. for a couple of hours of poetry, socialising and a really relaxed night. The Bunbury Bush Poets' next meeting is at the Parade Hotel on Monday, the 3rd of August. The Grapevine on Bunbury 103.7.

0: There we go. Dave Berry calling home to Memphis, Tennessee. It is at 29 past one on Bunbury 103.7 on air for Outdoor Blind Designs. 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What do we got there, Braden? Next one?
1: Okay, so up next, Matt would like Free Bird by Lynyrd Skynyrd, but the short version.
0: It is the short version. The original is 9.5 minutes, and we couldn't fit it in, mate. But we can play this short one for you.

So there you go, Matt. That's a short version of Lynyrd Skynyrd with the Free Bird. I hope you enjoyed that. It's 26-2 on Bunbury 103.7. He's the Bee Gees. And they're jive talking.

1975, one of the biggest hits. That's the Bee Gees and Jive Talking 22-2. That's a Richie Beno moment there. 22-2. Bunbury 103.7. Peter Isham here on the Lunchbox with a little help from Braden Green. Hopefully you are enjoying your Sunday. I think I'm doing a Tom Club. No, not yet. It's only Friday, isn't it? We're nearly up to the weekend, so hopefully everybody's having a wonderful time and enjoying the music. Here's Ice House.

0: 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They are open from 7:30 till 4 Monday to Thursday and till 3 on Friday, and they gladly accept cash. Drop in and look around. You'll be surprised at what you find.
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0: Okay, that was Bobby Goldsborough with Little Things. Okay, so Brian would like Yesterday's Hero by John Paul Young.
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0: 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Welcome to the Grapevine.
1: The trains will be running again at the Forest Park Miniature Railway on the 19th of July. Run by volunteers and railway enthusiasts, the trains operate between 10 and 2. They're in Blair Street. Tickets for rides are only $4, an affordable and fun time for the kids and grandies on the third Sunday of each month. Spoil them with ice creams, drinks and a sausage sizzle after the ride. Catch a ride on the Forest Park Miniature Railway on the 19th of July. Closed shoes must be worn. The Grapevine on Bunbury 103.7.

0: 1969, that's the Hollies, and here I go again. 7 to 2 on Bunbury 103.7, and this is a Lunchbox program sponsored by Outdoor Blind Design, servicing Mandurah, Rockingham, Secret Harbour, Bunbury, Ralph Busselton, and of course the Southwest. 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
1: 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The Tuart Three were formed in 2014 with Jeff Bruce, Carl Harvey, and Kim Hales. From 2016, here's Hopeless Romantic on Bunbury 103.7. Do as I

Okay, 3-2 on Bunbury. Sorry. Okay, 3-2 on Bunbury, 103.7. Okay, that was the Chew at 3 with Hopeless Romantic. Okay, so today, because to the news at 2, okay, Ash would like to hear Hank Marvin with Sasha. And thank you again for the lovely comments.

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1: I'm Mark Dransfield. The corporate watchdog is warning Australians to be on alert after bank impersonation scams stole nearly $2.5 million in 5 months. ASIC says direct phone calls were the most common tactic, accounting for nearly $2 million of the stolen funds. Commissioner Alan Kirkland warns the scams are becoming more realistic.
2: We are seeing scammers get more sophisticated in the way in which they are contacting consumers and impersonating banks as a way of convincing people to hand over login details or to click on fake links, which is really just a way for scammers to get into your bank account.
1: The federal government is understood to be open to more changes to its budget reforms. Its contentious overhaul of the country's tax system has passed Parliament after last-minute modifications. Treasurer Jim Chalmers says it isn't uncommon for changes to be made to big reform packages.
3: We're really upfront on budget night that we knew that there was more consultation to do. And that's been the case, and we've been working through that in a considered way, a methodical way, to make sure that as these implementation details and next steps are announced, that we get it right.
1: South Australian police are searching for a man who stole a BMW during a test drive in Adelaide. He took the 2008 sedan for a spin just before midnight and returned a short time later. Senior Constable Rebecca Stokes says things turned nasty after that.
4: But it was when the victim asked him to show his licence and identification and they were starting to haggle over the already agreed price, the man produced a knife and drove off in the BMW.
1: New South Wales communities affected by the closure of the Great Western Highway are welcoming a new $20 million support package, but locals say they're not out of the woods yet. The package includes additional grants of up to $10,000 available to communities like Lithgow, which were excluded from the initial program. Lithgow Mayor Cassandra Coleman says more drivers are being diverted through the main street while the highway's closed, and it's affecting local businesses.
5: And they're affected due to the fact that our locals are so overwhelmed by the traffic, so they're not getting foot traffic to walk in the door. So the $20 million in funding is a good start, and I'm hoping as a community we can ask for more.
1: Overseas now, and the King and Queen have revealed they will no longer reside at Buckingham Palace. Europe correspondent Mimi Becker says the move breaks almost two centuries of royal tradition.
6: Buckingham Palace is currently undergoing a $700 million renovation, but Buckingham Palace has revealed that the King and Queen will never move into the palace and they will instead stay at Clarence House as their London residence. This is a real break in royal tradition as well, as the reigning monarch has lived at the palace since 1837.
1: Meantime, King Charles has released his personal tax bill for the first time, revealing he paid almost $25 million Australian dollars in taxes last financial year. And in air health news, a new study shows around 30% of people contain a genetic variant which puts them at greater risk of lung disease and severe COVID. Researchers have discovered the variant can disrupt the functions of a newly discovered enzyme, increasing the risk of disease. This is Air News. First to the World Cup, and Socceroos coach Tony Popovich is celebrating after today's nil-all draw with Paraguay in California.
7: Unbelievable. Just so proud of everyone involved, the staff, the players. And, you know, now we go to Dallas and we'll try and do something special.
1: The result means Australia's qualified for the knockout stage at the World Cup for only the third time in their history. July 4 is their next game. AFL, and another setback for Giants star Jesse Hogan. He's been ruled out of tonight's clash with Hawthorn at the MCG. Coach Adam Kingsley says Hogan suffered a broken finger during last week's loss to Carlton, having previously been sidelined for a month with a hip injury.
8: Just broke the end of his finger in a contest and ended up being a little bit more severe than what we expected. So he went in for surgery a few nights ago to tidy it up, and he's going to be out for a little while.
1: And in NRL, the Dolphins are preparing to unleash a full-strength side in Saturday's top four clash with the Warriors. Selwyn Cobbo and Hamiso Tabuai-Fido headline the Finns' major inclusions. Coach Christian Wolf says their stars are ready to back up last week's performance.
9: Full confidence in the blokes that we did have, and they went and got the job done for us, so that was great as well. And yeah, really good to be back full strength this week. Now, we played well the last time we had this team out on the field, so I want to go and do that again.
1: Australian Independent Radio News.
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Live it up, mental as anything. It's 9 past 2 on Bunbury 103.7. Peter Eisenhammer with you until 3 o'clock this afternoon, when Jen will be in with her Friday drive show to get you through the afternoon. Here's Elvin Bishop. He's fooling around and he fell in love. Goodness me.

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0: 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And this week's host is Enzo Fantasia, and he will look after you with all the greatest rock and roll tracks from the 60s, 70s and 80s. And he knows his music, and he will have you'll have fun dancing around on the tables while you're listening to him. And yes, indeed, that's Bunbury 103.7 and 6 o'clock rock every Saturday night from 6 till 10, 4 hours of great rock and roll. Alrighty, it's 19 past 2.
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0: Oh, goodness. What's happened there?
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0: country am I in?
1: It doesn't matter. It's 5 o'clock somewhere.
0: It's always on 5 in Margaritaville, come to think of it.
1: Yeah, I heard that.
0: You've been there, haven't you?
1: Yes, sir.
0: I've seen your boat there.
1: I've been to Margaritaville a few times.
0: All right. Well, that's good.
1: Stumbled my way back.
0: Okay. Well, we just want to make sure you can keep it between the navigational beacons.
1: Between the buoys. I got it.
0: All right. Well, it's 5 o'clock. Let's go somewhere.
1: I'm ready. Crank it up.
0: Let's get out of here.
1: I'm gone.

Jimmy Buffett and Alan Jackson, and it's 5 o'clock somewhere. That's a song for Dan. I hope you enjoyed that, Dan. Thanks for texting in, and we'll try to keep everybody happy on Bunbury 103.7. It's 29 past 2. This is Green Day.

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is Harry Chapin, 1974, Cats in the Cradle, and that's The Lunchbox, done for this Friday afternoon. Thanks very much for your company. I hope you've enjoyed your day, and thanks to Outdoor Blind Designs, the sponsor of the program. I will be back on Sunday with the Tom Club, and after these couple of songs, Jen will be here with Friday Drive. Until I see you on Sunday, be kind to each other. Bye for now.

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1: Hello there, I'm Terry Daniel. Former Reserve Bank Governor Philip Lowe says the federal government's tax changes will hurt business investment. Legislation has passed reining in capital gains and negative gearing concessions from July next year. The government has been forced to make adjustments due to unintended consequences. Mr. Lowe has told a Future Generation conference the reforms should have been limited to the property market.
2: From a tax design perspective, I think the changes in negative gearing and the capital gains tax on residential property are sensible, but the other changes will end up hurting living standards here.
1: A federal Liberal MP says One Nation's vision for a monoculture has not resonated in her Western Sydney electorate. Melissa McIntosh is the federal member for Lindsay, which has a vast multicultural community. One Nation believes people who come from different backgrounds must speak English and assimilate into the Australian way of life. Miss McIntosh says many in her community bring diverse perspectives but still love Australia.
3: Very different to a concept of monoculturalism, where we're almost creating a fake perception of how everyone should fit into modern Australia, or Australia as we see it now and the future.
1: At least 235 people have died, with more than 4,000 injured after powerful back-to-back earthquakes in Venezuela. Many are still unaccounted for. The UN is coordinating the response with specialist teams from countries including the US, Mexico, Qatar and Spain. The New South Wales State Opposition says a new $20 million package for businesses struggling with the Great Western Highway closure doesn't go far enough. The money's on top of an initial $3.5 million package. Shadow New South Wales Small Business Minister Gurmish Singh says some local businesses face closure.
4: It's nowhere near enough for those businesses who have seen not just a decline in customers, but sometimes a complete absence of customers due to that highway being closed. How can a business continue to keep their doors open for another year while we watch this government bungle yet another infrastructure project?
1: Another suspected case of H5 bird flu has been uncovered in Western Australia. The giant petrel was found west of Esperance. The state's two confirmed cases were migratory seabirds from the same area. Western Australia's Agriculture Minister, Jackie Jarvis, says results are still pending.
5: Importantly, there have been no detections in poultry, no reports of large-scale mortalities. There is no evidence that the virus has spread to native birds or wildlife.
1: Meantime, the number of cases in South Australia remains at one. RACQ has welcomed tougher road safety laws introduced into Queensland State Parliament. The changes will double penalties for drink and drug driving, while greater consequences will apply for motorists caught speeding. Road Safety Manager Josh Cooney says the reforms come at a critical time.
6: Today we hit 150 lives lost on our roads so far this year. Last year was a 16-year record. As we stand here right now today, we are 15 deaths ahead of where we were this time last year. So the status quo is just not getting it done. The status quo is unacceptable.
1: Briefly in other news, King Charles has become the first British monarch to publish their tax bill. The 77-year-old paid £12.9 million in income and capital gains tax on his private assets in 24-25. This is Air News. For the second consecutive FIFA World Cup, the Socceroos have advanced from the group stage. A nil-all draw against Paraguay secures second place in Group D and a place in the round of 32. Former Socceroo Robbie Slater says a draw in that context is as good as a win.
7: This game was all about not losing. If we had a loss, we would have been eliminated going home. So the game was clear from the outset, and that's why it was a cagey game.
1: Round 17 of the NRL resumes tonight with the Canterbury Bulldogs away to the Gold Coast Titans on the Gold Coast. And in the AFL, Max Krasuski joins the GWS Giants lineup tonight to cover the loss of Jesse Hogan for their clash against Hawthorn. Essendon has announced a five-person panel which will select the AFL club's next senior coach. Sarah Patterson has more.
8: Weeks on from the sacking of Brad Scott, Bombers President Andrew Welsh will be joined by the likes of Football Governance Committee Chair Ted Richards and CEO Tim Roberts, the latter of whom says the panel's deep expertise across leadership, governance, football and people and culture will help it to appoint the best candidate to replace Scott in the top job. That person, Roberts says, will be someone who demonstrates a clear and compelling vision for the future of the football club. Scott was let go last month, with the Bombers then having posted just one win from the previous 24 games. The club is yet to get a win on the board under interim coach Dean Solomon after three games in charge. Sarah Patterson, S Sport.
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11: Mighty fly. Cookie Monster, eat one. And now they're nine. Nine cookies where there used to be 10. Wish that me could have 10 cookies again. Nine cookies sitting on a plate. Cookie Monster, eat one. And now they're eight.

0: to six. Oh, six cookies where there used to be 10. Wish that me could have 10 cookies again. Six cookies. Trouble is that I've really got to eat one. Now they're just 5. 5 cookies where there used to be 10. Wish that me could have 10 cookies again. 5 cookies. Wish that there were more. Cookie Monster, eat one. Now they're just 4. Too bad. 4 cookies where there used to be 10. Wish that me could have 10 cookies again. 4 cookies, pretty as can be. Cookie Monster, eat one. Now they're 3, so few cookies. 3 cookies where there used to be 10. Wish that me could have 10 cookies again. 3 cookies, don't know what to do. Cookie Monster, eat one. And now just 2, oh, not very many. 2 cookies where there used to be 10. Wish that me could have 10 cookies again. 2 cookies, to eat them would be fun. Cookie Monster, eat one. And now just 1, where they all go. 1 cookie where they used to be 10. Wish that me could have 10 cookies again. 1 cookie, 1 and only 1. Cookie Monster, eat it. And now there's none. Oh, no cookies where they used to be 10. Wish that me could have 10 cookies again. Oh, Cookie Monster, very, very sad. Oh, me so sad. Oh, so, so sad. No cookies left to look at or eat. Doorbell. Me see who it is.
1: I have a package here. Special delivery for Mr. Cookie Monster.
0: Me Cookie Monster. Give me package. Thank you.
1: You're welcome. So long.
0: Bye-bye. Look at nice package anyway. Me open it. Look, it's from me Uncle Fred. It's cookies! 1, 2, 3, 4, 5, 6, 7, 8, 9, 10! 10 beautiful cookies! You know what that mean? That mean me get to sing a whole song all over again from beginning!
2: Oh no, not again.
0: Cookies looking mighty fine. Cookie Monster, eat one. And now they're 9. 9 cookies where there used to be 10. Wish that me could have 10 cookies again. 9 cookies sitting on a...
3: 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Did you really...

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1: Thank you, Jessie, and good afternoon, and thank you for listening, and welcome to Friday Drive. I'm Jen, and I'm your host for the next few hours until 6 o'clock. Thank you to Peter Eisenhammer for hosting the Lunchbox show today. 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Now, looking at the weather, it's going to become increasingly wet in the course of the evening. Tomorrow, it's going to be between 10 and 18 in temperature. A very high chance of showers. In fact, there will be showers, 100%. Chance, and 10 to 25 millimetres of rain, so quite heavy rain tomorrow. And Sunday, little less rain, still wet though, still very, very high chance of showers, 9 through to 17, and pretty much the same for Monday. In fact, 100% chance of rain on Monday, so the wet weather just continues, 8 through to 18 on Monday, and I think it's pretty much for the rest of the week. So a little bit of a wet time, but we certainly do need this wet weather. Let's move straight into the music and let's get this Friday Drive bus started and ignited with Janet Jackson, Runaway.

0: Yes, Jackson Double there. Janet was first then with Runaway, and then the considerable talent of Brother Michael, Man in the Mirror. And that came off his 87 album, Bad. I didn't get along to the recent feature film about his life, but as entertainment, I heard it was excellent, but it wasn't necessarily a very probing biopic by any means. But that Man in the Mirror, certainly a terrific song. It is 20 past three and coming up. Actually, I'll tell you a little something first. I want to just mention something I heard actually on the radio this morning. There'll be a special community match tomorrow night in the Masters Games. It's on after the league game at Hands Oval between Bunbury Sharks and Eden Boomers. But they won't be young men playing. They will in fact be veterans or masters between the ages of 40 and 60. And they will be putting their bodies on the line tomorrow for the Masters Southwest Football Mental Health Round. It's not about the scoreboard, but it is about creating a safe space for players to talk openly about their well-being and their mental and emotional health. You'll find more info on the Bunbury Sharks website. It might be a little bit wet tomorrow night after the game, but they'll be playing under lights and you can rug up, and it'd be wonderful to think you could go along, because it's always good fun to go along to those events with a really good cause. All right, coming up, Seal, Crazy from 1991. You've got to keep it tuned to Bunbury 103.7 though.
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0: Yeah, that was Vandran Young, Harry Vandran, George Young, Lazy River from 1970. They were an incredible songwriting and production duo. They worked a lot with JPY, wrote a lot of his songs, produced his songs. AC/DC they did a lot of work with, Rose Tattoo, a lot of Australian acts. They were huge, huge, huge, huge. Now, I apologise, that should have been Seal and it just wasn't. It said Seal Crazy. But you know what, when things go wrong, you've got to laugh. And I think that's one of the best things we can do in life. Where would we be without our senses of humour? I don't know. Now, it is 29 to 4. And I just want to mention that, of course, Friday Drive is brought to you by Ironman 4x4 in Strelley Street, Busselton, and Spencer Street, Bunbury. 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Okay, what have we got coming up? Oh my goodness, be still my beating heart. Boz Scaggs, It's Over. Wow, a little ripper of a song. And Eddie Money from 1977, Baby Hold On. But you have to stay tuned to, you got it, Bunbury 103.7.
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0: Yeah, hold on. Eddie Money, Baby Hold On, from, as I said, from 1977. Now, it's the last Sunday of the month, so head along to the Wellington Hotel from 1 till 4 this Sunday for their monthly Irish music session. It's the perfect thing to do on a wet and woolly weekend. 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The Wellington, 1 till 4 this Sunday. Now, we're going to grace the airwaves with the musical brilliance and harmonies of Seals and Croft. 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

Ah, James Taylor, your smiling face. It is 12 to 4. Local music now, and this is another gentle song. However, it does have flesh-eating and apocalyptic undertones. It's a Manjimup trio, Lemon Myrtle, and they're in the habit of producing some unusual material, and this one won't buck that trend. Take a listen and smile. This is Lemon Myrtle, the zombie song on Bunbury 103.7.

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1: 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The next is on Sunday, the 28th of June. When the tornado tore through Bunbury in 2024, it left a trail of destruction and tested the strength of an entire community. Join Bunbury resident Miriam Mortimer as she shares her personal close call and the road to rebuilding her life afterwards. The Bunbury Museum and Heritage Centre's Winter Warmer series continues until August. 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

What a terrific band the Doobie Brothers were, Without Love from 1973. And just a reminder that Friday Drive is brought to you by the experts in camping and four-wheel drive. They are, of course, Ironman 4x4 in Strelley Street, Busselton and Spencer Street, Bunbury. The time is now 4 to 4. And to take you up to the 4 o'clock news, this is an iconic song. I think it was on Priscilla, Queen of the Desert. It would have to have been. Thelma Houston, Don't Leave Me This Way.

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1: This is Air News Western Australia. I'm Mark Dransfield. A WA teenager who threatened to kill Prime Minister Anthony Albanese and New South Wales Premier Chris Minns has avoided jail. 19-year-old Will James King had pleaded guilty to making threats to kill the politicians in Instagram messages in January. King's been sentenced in a Mandurah court to a 7-month conditional suspended imprisonment order. Federal police say 6 children in the Philippines have been removed from harm as a result of an investigation into a West Australian man. Sean Bindley reports.
2: The AFP says the 53-year-old was intercepted by border officials on his return to Perth from the Philippines in late March. It's alleged they found a mobile with child abuse material and communications with a Filipino person suspected of facilitating the procurement of children. Philippines officials were informed and national police took the children to safety. The Albany man is facing 5 charges, including trying to procure a child to engage in sexual activity from outside of Australia. Sean Bindley, Air News.
1: A New Zealand man accused of coming to Perth with violent extremist material has been hit with more charges. Border Force officers say he had videos about how to make explosives and killings overseas when he arrived at the airport in February. WA's Joint Counter-Terrorism Team will now allege he also shared the content online. The 24-year-old is facing Perth Magistrates Court today. WA has another suspected case of H5 bird flu. A giant petrel from the southern coast near Esperance returned the result. The state's 2 confirmed cases came from migratory seabirds in the same area. Senior Labor MP Sabine Winton says there should be a by-election for the seat of Nedlands following Jonathan Huston's resignation from the Liberals to sit as an independent. Liberal leader Basil Zemplis promises his party will vigorously contest the seat at the next state election in 2029. Ms Winton says it's not a good look for the Liberals.
3: What our community expects is a government and opposition party that have a united front when it comes to policy development, and it's clear from the chaos that happened yesterday, that's not a Liberal government of the future.
1: One of Australia's rarest coins has been returned to the Perth Mint after spending decades in private collections. The 1899 half-sovereign coin was struck in the Mint's opening years as a coin of record. Tina Kircher from the Mint says the coin has been on quite the journey.
4: This may have been sent to another mint to show them what we were able to do or capable of, and then it kind of got lost in someone's hands or someone's collection, and then it's obviously surfaced, and we're delighted to bring that back here and put it on display for everyone to see.
1: In air sport, Fremantle coach Justin Longmuir says Sean Darcy's return will help give star Luke Jackson the option to rest. The Dockers have selected Darcy at the expense of Mason Cox. It'll be his first AFL game since round 5. Longmuir says it could help him manage the load on Jackson.
5: I think it's something we've definitely got to look at. This week's a bit different. We're off a 10-day break or whatever it is. Everyone's, you know, raring to go, so it's definitely an option. With Sean on the ruck, and we know what Sean's best in the ruck is like. It's up there with the best in the comp, so it does give us that flexibility.
1: The Dockers host Gold Coast at Optus Stadium on Sunday. West Coast Fever are preparing to take on the Melbourne Vixens in tomorrow night's Super Netball preliminary final at John Cain Arena. The winner of the clash will face the Adelaide Thunderbirds in the grand final. Fever have named an unchanged squad. The Perth Bears are continuing to prepare for their NRL entry next year, locking in Josias R. Key on a 3-year contract. The promising young talent is currently part of the St. George Illawarra Dragons system and will join the Bears in 2027 on a pathway deal. This is Air News Western Australia.
6: Thank you, State News team. Welcome to the second hour of Friday Drive with me, Jen, and I'm your host here until 6 o'clock. Thank you for listening, and I hope you're enjoying the music. We've got a pretty good list coming up this hour, I think. I hope you're looking forward to the weekend too, and I hope you're in wind-down mode and just starting to chill out and relax, and just know that you've got a really calm, relaxing weekend ahead. Friday Drive is, of course, brought to you by Ironman 4x4 in Bunbury and Busselton. They are the place to go for all your camping and four-wheel drive needs. Now, talking about the weekend, the weather is going to be a little bit wild and crazy, including tonight. There is a chance of pretty severe damaging winds up to the northwesterly, west to northwesterly, up to from 35 to 50 kilometres an hour. Now, whenever I see 50 kilometres an hour on my paper in front of me, I think, that's quite a strong wind. So just be prepared for that. Hopefully not as bad as the ones we had a few weeks ago. We wouldn't want that again. But there, yeah, so wet and woolly, very possibly tonight. And tomorrow, we will have showers tomorrow, possible rainfall between 10 to 25 millimetres. So that's quite significant. And the winds northwesterly, 45 to 55. There is a chance of a thunderstorm in the early morning. So these things could happen. There could be rustling up in the morning. Just be aware of that. And then tending southwesterly 20 to 30 kilometres in the evening. So petering out hopefully towards the end of the day. But just be aware that it will be quite a woolly day tomorrow. And Sunday 9 through to 17, partly cloudy, very high chance of showers. Not as strong the winds, 20 to 30 kilometres per hour in southwesterly. And Monday and Tuesday will also be showers, but we won't worry about that because I could be sitting here talking forever and you would not want that. We're going to get straight into the music now. It is T-Rex from 1971, Hot Love.

0: Marvin Gaye there from, let me see, I should have that ready, shouldn't I? 1965 from straight out of Motown. It is 12 past four. Look, a lovely thing to do this weekend would be to gather at Gather & Co. at 22 George Street in East Bunbury there. They are going to have their winter warmth at Gather & Co. From between 7 and 3 tomorrow. There will be live music, there'll be local makers displaying their wares and a cafe. They've got a beautiful cafe there, cafe warmers, beautiful food, and just generally community connection. So it'll be a wild and woolly day tomorrow. Head along there for their winter warmth, celebrating local creativity and local community. Okay. Coming up now, we have got the Australian band Noiseworks, fronted by John Stevens, if I'm not mistaken. This one from 1992, Hot Chilli Woman. That'll be coming up after these messages, so keep it locked on, Bunbury 103.7.
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0: Oh, yes, Patsy Cline from 1961. There was a movie, actually, I'm thinking by the same name, made about her life with Jessica Lange and Ed Harris from memory. And she passed away way too young, and I think it was a plane crash from memory. But I'm pretty sure Willie Nelson wrote that song, which just goes to show how long he's been in the business too. Anyway, Vicar of Dibley, put on by the musical Bunbury Musical Theatre Comedy Group. It's your last chance to see it this weekend. It's on tonight, 7:30, and tomorrow night at 7:30. And there are also matinees on at 2 o'clock in the afternoon on Saturday and Sunday. So get along for that one. It's going to prove to be an incredible, incredible little performances by that group. I'm going to try to get along too. I've heard good things about it. So go along on these wintry nights or afternoons to see that. All right, Dragon with their song Rain, just to sort of preempt the weekend. They'll be up after these messages, this important community message.
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0: Orleans, Still the One. Oh, so many memories for me, that one. It was the theme song for Channel 9 back in the day. And as such, it has so many associations for a country kid who grew up in the 70s. And I have to mention the album cover of Waking and Dreaming. That was the name of the album. What an absolute hoot. There are five men with their shirts off, really fancying themselves. It's classic 70s. So Waking and Dreaming was the album. I hope you'll check it out. Look, coming up, we've got the Water Boys. Oh, for your listening pleasure, Fisherman's Blues. And then Jethro Tull, Living in the Past, which is probably quite apt, I think, for me, Living in the Past. But there you go. Love it. All right, coming up, those songs. But coming up now, we have some messages from our sponsors. But do keep it on Bunbury 103.7.
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0: Jethro Tull, Living in the Past. I went to the adult open mic night last night at Froth, and it was so good. So many talented and creative people in our community. But on Sunday afternoon between 12 and 4, they're having the under 18 open mic afternoon. So if you youngsters have got anything to share of a creative nature, you know, any music, comedy, rap, poetry, but you just head along, put your name down. And it's a really supportive crew there too. It's the best thing to be a part of and support. So this Sunday between 12 and 4 at Froth. It is 18 to 5, if you can believe it. Now, coming up after these community messages, we've got Gary Moore, Still Got the Blues.
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classic Simon and Garfunkel from 1968, America. Renowned for their fuzzy vintage psych sounds and led by Bunbury local Hannah Smiley, could be Smiley, Smiley I think, this is the Psychotic Reactions with their 2025 single Ask on Bunbury 103.7.

Oh, yeah, I love that little twang at the end too. Pat Benatar, Hit Me With Your Best Shot from 1981. It is 4 to 5, and to take us up to the 5 o'clock news, from the stables of the oh-so-brilliantly musical creative team of Queen, fronted by the utterly fabulous Freddie Mercury, there are not enough superlatives. This is the totally non-PC Fat Bottom Girls on Bunbury 103.7.

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1: Hello there, I'm Terry Daniel. Former Reserve Bank Governor Philip Lowe says the federal government's tax changes will hurt business investment. Legislation has passed reining in capital gains and negative gearing concessions from July next year. The government has been forced to make adjustments due to unintended consequences. Mr. Lowe has told a Future Generation conference the reforms should have been limited to the property market.
2: From a tax design perspective, I think the changes in negative gearing and the capital gains tax omission of residential property are sensible, but the other changes will end up hurting living standards here.
1: A federal Liberal MP says One Nation's vision for a monoculture has not resonated in her Western Sydney electorate. Melissa McIntosh is the federal member for Lindsay, which has a vast multicultural community. One Nation believes people who come from different backgrounds must speak English and assimilate into the Australian way of life. Miss McIntosh says many in her community bring diverse perspectives but still love Australia.
3: Very different to a concept of monoculturalism, where we're almost creating a fake perception of how everyone should fit into modern Australia, or Australia as we see it now and the future.
1: At least 235 people have died, with more than 4,000 injured after powerful back-to-back earthquakes in Venezuela. Many are still unaccounted for. The UN is coordinating the response with specialist teams from countries including the US, Mexico, Qatar and Spain. The New South Wales State Opposition says a new $20 million package for businesses struggling with the Great Western Highway closure doesn't go far enough. The money's on top of an initial $3.5 million package. Shadow New South Wales Small Business Minister Gurmish Singh says some local businesses face closure.
4: It's nowhere near enough for those businesses who have seen not just the decline in customers, but sometimes a complete absence of customers due to that highway being closed. How can a business continue to keep their doors open for another year while we watch this government bungle yet another infrastructure project?
1: Another suspected case of H5 bird flu has been uncovered in Western Australia. The giant petrel was found west of Esperance. The state's two confirmed cases were migratory seabirds from the same area. Western Australia's Agriculture Minister, Jackie Jarvis, says results are still pending.
5: Importantly, there have been no detections in poultry, no reports of large-scale mortalities. There is no evidence that the virus has spread to native birds or wildlife.
1: Meantime, the number of cases in South Australia remains at one. RACQ has welcomed tougher road safety laws introduced into Queensland State Parliament. The changes will double penalties for drink and drug driving, while greater consequences will apply for motorists caught speeding. Road Safety Manager Josh Cooney says the reforms come at a critical time.
6: Today we hit 150 lives lost on our roads so far this year. Last year was a 16-year record. As we stand here right now today, we are 15 deaths ahead of where we were this time last year. So the status quo is just not getting it done. The status quo is unacceptable.
1: Briefly in other news, King Charles has become the first British monarch to publish their tax bill. The 77-year-old paid £12.9 million in income and capital gains tax on his private assets in 24-25. This is Air News. In tonight's round 17 of the NRL, the Canterbury Bulldogs are taking on the Gold Coast Titans on the Gold Coast. A short time ago, the Bulldogs were in front 6-0 close to half-time. Brisbane Broncos will be looking to keep their season alive when they take on the Sydney Roosters next at Suncorp Stadium. The Socceroos have declared job done after securing their place in the round of 32 at the FIFA World Cup. A nil-all draw with Paraguay has locked up a second-place finish in Group D behind the USA. Wing-back Jordan Boss was the most dangerous for the Socceroos going forward and has told SBS they're pleased with the result.
7: It was a bit of a hustle towards the end of the game, but, you know, we got the draw. Obviously, we wanted the win, but, we still qualified for the next round, so, very happy.
1: AFL and the Gold Coast Suns are under immense pressure to turn their season around with a win in Sunday's clash against Fremantle in Perth. The Suns aren't living up to the hype. sitting ninth on the ladder after four losses in a row. Coach Damien Hardwick hitting back at players turned commentators.
8: The game is a tough game to play. You know what's easy to do? Sit there and throw stones from over the fence. Those players have been in the arena. They've got to sit there and make a good understanding. But understand, you're in that arena at one stage.
1: And tonight, Hawthorn hosts GWS Giants at the MCG. Australian golfer Caris Davidson is in second place at 7-under par after the first round of the PGA Championship, two shots off the pace. Defending champion Minji Lee is 1-under. Australian Independent Radio News.
9: Oh, hello and welcome to the third and final hour of Friday Drive. I'm Jen and I'm your host for the duration. Friday Drive is brought to you by Ironman 4x4 in Bunbury and Busselton. They are absolutely the place to go for all your four-wheel drive and camping needs. Go to the website and then head into Spencer Street, Bunbury and Strelow Street, Busselton, and chat to them about what you've seen on the website and just get some clarification about what you really need. Okay, weather now. It's going to get a bit gnarly tonight. Very high chance of showers in the evening. And there is a chance for thunderstorm, perhaps in the evening as well, possibly with damaging winds. So just have your wits about you. Winds are west to northwesterly, possibly up to 50 kilometres per hour. So just be aware of that. Tomorrow, yes, it's going to be very wet tomorrow, between 10 to 25 millimetres. That's an inch, up to an inch in the old measurements. Yes, very high chance of showers, 10 through to 18 in temperature. And so just be aware that it's going to be wet and wild tomorrow as well. Winds could get quite high as well, so up to 55 it's saying here. Sunday, 9 through to 17, not as much rain, but high chance of rain, 20 to 30 kilometres per hour in terms of winds. And Monday and Tuesday, there will be showers on those days as well. So we're looking at a pretty, winter's here and we need the rain and let's enjoy just getting warm and cozy. All right, let's just get into the music now. This is Pink Floyd from the Dark Side of the Moon album from 1973, Money.

The unique voice there of Carly Simon coming around again. It is 14 past five. And tomorrow between 2:30 and 4:30 at the Kulumbidi Woola, which is also known as the Bunbury Youth Precinct, the new skate park there, there will be a fashion clothes swap and a repair pop-up. So if you need to give your wardrobe or want to give your wardrobe a second chance through swapping, repairing and updating, or without buying anything new, head along. It's on, as I say, between 2:30 and 4:30. It'll be inside, I'm hoping, I'm sure it is. So on a wet, woolly day. And if fashion and taking care of the planet, helping to take care of the planet is your thing, then head along and have some fun. Fashion, you can have fun with fashion without having to spend a fortune or indeed, use the fast fashion side of things. So you'll find details on the City of Bunbury events calendar for that one. 2:30 to 4:30 at the Bunbury Youth Precinct. Now, sometimes, like many of us, I'm a bit sluggish in the mornings, so I listen to music to lift my mood and get me in the groove. And the song that's coming up came up on my platform, and I tell you, it really sorted me out. So if you're going out tonight and you're feeling a bit tired or a bit low, I hope this

0: 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It's Fatboy Slim, right here, right now. So get into it after these messages from our sponsors.
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1: Hey, this is Brad.
0: Now, who's your favorite artist? Who do you want to hear?
1: Well, my favorite artist right now is Fatboy Slim. That guy kicks ass.
0: How tremendous is Fatboy Slim?
1: The band of the 90s, if you want to call it a band, because it's a one-man name.
0: Wow. Fatboy, and you want to hear that new Fatboy song?
1: Absolutely.
0: Which one?
1: The, it's Funk Soul Brother. Check it out.
0: Sing it. I don't know which one.
1: Right about now, the Funk.

0: Black, Wonderful Life from 1987. And apologies for the extended version of Right Here, Right Now. If I had my time again, I would have stopped that last 30 seconds, but there you go. Sorry about that. It is 29 past five, and there is a very high chance of rain on Sunday, as we know, but the rain isn't predicted to be that heavy. So get out and support the Boyanup Farmers Market on Sunday between 8 and 12. Fresh produce, baked goods, arts and crafts, condiments, the whole shebang, really. And it's a lovely thing to do, excuse me, on the weekend. Ah, so coming up now, Rod Stewart, Love Touch, after this community message.
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0: Yes, I know. It's another Queen song. I want to break free. You know, some days are just Queen days. And there's a terrific film clip to go with that one too, if you want to check that out. It is 23:26, and a reminder that Braden's Rockopedia will be on between 5 and 5:30 tomorrow evening, and his focus is going to be on the Eagles. So that should be a terrific playlist that Braden's going to present us with tomorrow night at 5 o'clock. And Enzo is going to be taking the reins tomorrow night for 6 o'clock rock. So hit him up for requests between 6 and 10 tomorrow evening and enjoy his fabulous hosting skills and his cheery disposition. Enzo's a great guy. So, yeah, 6 o'clock rock should be a great night tomorrow night. Now, let's have a look. What have we got coming up now? Oh, a great song from Jackson Brown. Quite reflective, soulful. These Days. That'll be coming up after these messages from our sponsors.
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Yes, John Winston Lennon there, Beautiful Boy, from his 1980 album Double Fantasy. He's touched a lot of hearts with that one, that's for sure. Okay, now, local music again, with a 1960s vibe that they want to return to the modern music scene. Here's a Perth band, the Manbergs. 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

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Friday Drive has been brought to you by the expert teams of Ironman 4x4 in Bunbury and Busselton, because they make getting out into nature that bit more comfortable and safe, because they are the experts in four-wheel drive and camping. Oh, now it's time for me to go. The lovely Claire will be in the drive seat next Friday. Thank you for listening. But to take us up to the 6 o'clock news, this is a song that has been on high rotation, relatively speaking, but I just couldn't go past it for its beauty and its positivity. It's Ray Stevens, Everything is Beautiful. Have a terrific weekend. Bye for now.

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1: Hello there, I'm Terry Daniel. The Prime Minister says people criticising the government's tax changes are talking nonsense. Federal Politics Editor Michael Packey with more.
2: Labor is outselling its reforms to capital gains and negative gearing, admitting it had to make some adjustments to fix problems with the legislation. Former Reserve Bank Governor Philip Lowe argues the CGT changes will stifle broader business investment and should have been limited to the property market.
3: The other changes will end up hurting living standards here.
2: Anthony Albanese claims critics of his budget don't know what they're talking about.
4: Some of the nonsense that's out there will dissipate, because it won't hit up against reality.
2: Money raised from the tax changes will help fund an ongoing $250 tax offset for all workers and a $1,000 instant deduction on expenses. Michael Packey, Canberra.
1: Federal member for Wentworth, Allegra Spender, says she understands why minor party One Nation is gaining support. The Sydney-based independent MP has joined Zali Steggall to establish a new political party, Community Strong Australia. The party currently has no leader. Ms Spender says Australians are worried about their future under Labor or the Coalition.
5: I think it starts with the economy. You know, people feel like, you know, just don't feel hopeful about them, about their kids, about the ability, that kind of Australia dream of being able to, you know, have a decent job and create a good life for yourself.
1: Unrealistic workloads have been identified as the key driver of burnout in graduate nurses. James Cook University researchers have looked at why the industry is struggling to retain young staff. Spokesperson Kate Hurley says keeping graduates is crucial.
6: We want to be able to have graduate nurses transition into the healthcare context and stay and have a really long and prosperous career working in health.
1: In our medical news, a new report says access to a key diabetes treatment should be expanded. Mark Dransfield reports.
7: Continuous glucose monitoring technology is only subsidised for patients with type 1 diabetes, meaning around 350,000 Australians with other high needs forms of the disease face a financial barrier to access it. Professor Sof Andrikopoulos from the Diabetes Society says expanding access would take pressure off hospitals.
8: We know that CGM will reduce your blood glucose levels, and that has the benefit of delaying or even preventing diabetes-related complications, cardiovascular disease, stroke.
1: Canadian singer-songwriter David Clayton Thomas has died, aged 84. He was the frontman of jazz rock band Blood, Sweat and Tears at their commercial peak in the late 60s and early 70s.

0: Briefly, in other news, citizens are joining in rescue efforts in Venezuela after the country's worst earthquakes in more than a century. And a new funding scheme is being introduced aimed at protecting Australia's native forests. Finally, to the Australian share market, the All Ords has closed up 12 points at 89.64. One Australian dollar was buying 68.9 US cents. This is AIR News. A short time ago, in round 17 of the NRL, the Canterbury Bulldogs ended the halftime break 12-0 up against the Gold Coast Titans. Closer to full-time now, and it was the Bulldogs 22-4. Coming up this hour, the late game, the Brisbane Broncos host the Sydney Roosters at Suncorp Stadium. The Socceroos have progressed to the round of 32 at the FIFA World Cup, securing a nil-all draw against Paraguay. Coach Tony Popovich made six changes to the starting lineup. Player of the match, Aidan O'Neill, says it worked.
1: We all gelled well out there, and no matter what changes the boss makes, I think it doesn't affect the team too much. I think everyone knows their role.
0: Australia finished second behind the USA and will next play in the round of 32 next Saturday morning in Dallas. Turkey scored a late goal to pick up a consolation win over the US 3-2.
2: Good cross. Chance for the winner for Turkey.
0: That audio thanks to SBS. In today's other matches, the winners were Ivory Coast, Ecuador and the Netherlands. Japan drew with Sweden. In the AFL tonight, the GWS Giants are up against Hawthorn at the MCG. West Coast Fever are preparing to take on the Melbourne Vixens in tomorrow night's Super Netball preliminary final at John Cain Arena in Melbourne. The winner of the clash will face the Adelaide Thunderbirds in the grand final. Fever have named an unchanged squad. 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

0: With details of happenings in our community, welcome to the Grapevine.
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He's created enough music to release three albums. Bunbury singer-songwriter Lucas Dacqui produced his third album in 2023 called Her Treasures. Here's one of the songs from that release. It's called Time Heals Most on Bunbury 103.7.

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He said, let me see.

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1: 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The next gathering is on Monday, the 3rd of August. It kicks off at 6 p.m. for a couple of hours of poetry, socialising and a really relaxed night. The Bunbury Bush Poets' next meeting is at the Parade Hotel on Monday, the 3rd of August. 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

fantasy we create about people and places as we'd like them to be. But you know what truth is? It's that little baby you're holding, and it's that man you fought with this morning, the same one you're going to make love with tonight.

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1: The trains will be running again at the Forest Park Miniature Railway on the 19th of July. 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They're in Blair Street. 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Spoil them with ice creams, drinks and a sausage sizzle after the ride. 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Closed shoes must be worn. 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
1: 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When the tornado tore through Bunbury in 2024, it left a trail of destruction and tested the strength of an entire community. Join Bunbury resident Miriam Mortimer as she shares her personal close call and the road to rebuilding her life afterwards. The Bunbury Museum and Heritage Centre's Winter Warmer series continues until August. 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

Displaying diverse musical tastes, this four-piece band has roots in the southwest. Alex Whiteman and Matt Preen are Bunbury lads who teamed up with Callum and Chris in Perth. They perform as Great Gable, and here's a song they released in 2021. This is Another Day on Bunbury 103.7. Another Day.

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With chill, soulful vocals swathed in a bed of melancholic lo-fi beats, this is Newport. Hailing from Dardanup, he's now producing a ton of music out of Perth. 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

Mum and Dad and Denny saw the passing out parade at Puckapunyal. It was a long march from cadets. The 6th Battalion was the next to tour, and it was me who drew the card. We did Canungra, Shoalwater before we left.

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1: But I understand why. See, it's burning me to hold on to this. I know this is something I gotta do, but that don't mean I want to. What I'm trying to say is that I love you. I feel like this is coming to an end, and it's better for me.

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Here's some truly authentic from the heart blues, not from the deep south, but our Wheatbelt country. 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
1: 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The Bunbury Men's Shed clearance sale is on Saturday the 11th of July at Frankel Street. They have FPOS. 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

Their drummer went surfing for a couple of months so the band couldn't jam. That's when Southwest outfit Chasing Astrid wrote this song. It's called Thunder on Bunbury 103.7.

0: We could have called it nostalgic or even sweet, but we didn't. We've called it sentimental, which means every Tuesday from 6 until 9, Josie Arnold hosts Sentimental Evening, sponsored by William Barrett Funeral Directors. It features golden oldies from the 50s and 60s and a touch of the 70s. It's on Tuesday nights.
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1: Hello, I'm Kim Cartwright. A man is in hospital following a shooting in southeast Queensland's Logan overnight. Officers were called to a Woodhill residence around 9, where they were allegedly confronted by a man with a firearm. Police say he tried to advance, forcing an officer to fire their weapon. The man in his 40s was airlifted to hospital in a stable condition. Investigations are ongoing. A man has become trapped when the car he was driving rolled during a police chase through Sydney's south. The pursuit ended when the ute crashed at Caringbah. Firefighters managing to free the man before he was taken to hospital in a stable condition under police guard. Almost 200 people have been killed and more than 1,500 injured after twin earthquakes struck Venezuela on Wednesday evening. A magnitude 7.2 tremor followed just 40 seconds later by a 7.5 quake, the most powerful to hit the country in more than a century. More than 200 people are still believed to be trapped under the rubble of some 250 collapsed or damaged buildings, and the death toll is expected to rise significantly. Schools across the affected areas have been closed and turned into emergency shelters, while hospitals are overwhelmed with the injured. Freelance reporter Catherine Ellis has been talking to people in Caracas from the Colombian border with Venezuela.
2: He slept in his car. I texted him this morning and I said, you know, what are you doing? He's like, well, I'm going to go out and help look for bodies. And that's what people are doing. That's become the norm now. You know, schools are closed. These are like humanitarian rescue centres where people are sleeping, where they're eating because they can't go back to their homes because it's too dangerous. There's been a lot of aftershocks as well.
1: Retailers found to be price gouging will soon face major penalties. From July 1, new laws banning the practice come into force. Competition Assistant Minister Andrew Lee says large retailers will be forced to set a reasonable margin.
3: By banning price gouging, we'll ensure that Australian families are protected from artificially inflated prices on their groceries. It's all part of the work we're doing to make sure that families get a fair deal at the checkout.
1: There's a growing concern a number of pet owners are struggling to get their animals the care they need. As the cost of living bites, more Australians are turning to home remedies and online support. Petstock head vet Dr. Gloria Abeya says winter can be the worst time of year for many pets.
4: You know, we're seeing a lot of sore, older animals, owners not bringing them in quick enough to keep them comfortable, trying home remedies to try and, you know, get them up and moving a bit more. We do see a lot of delayed sort of presentation for ear infections and skin disease.
1: Australian researchers have found the brain ages the fastest of all organs within the human body. The Regenerative Medicine Institute study analysed more than 15,000 tissues to build a detailed atlas of how DNA changes with age. Dr. Marc Sujak says every organ ages at a different rate.
5: Usually the retina seems to have an accelerated age in comparison to other organs. Some organs might show a very large change in DNA methylation as life goes on, while others might not show.
1: This is AIR News. Sydney Roosters hung on as the Brisbane Broncos slumped to a seventh straight defeat. Terry Daniel with more.
6: The Sydney Roosters have hung on as the Brisbane Broncos slumped to a seventh straight defeat. In front of just under 40,000 fans, the Sydney Roosters beat the Brisbane Broncos 24-18 at Suncorp Stadium. Queensland halfback Sam Walker was put on report for a shoulder charge, potentially ruling him out of State of Origin 3. The Roosters' Daly Cherry-Evans telling Nine it was definitely about winning the 2 points.
7: You know what? Sometimes you just got to be grateful that you got the 2 points. There was a lot that didn't go right for us. A lot of it was self-inflicted. But at the end of the day, going into a bye, it's really nice to get the 2 points. They had everything to play for tonight, and it looked like that, and it felt like that. So
6: earlier, the Canterbury Bulldogs' Stephen Crichton starred at 5-8 in a 30-12 win over the Gold Coast Titans on the Gold Coast.
1: In AFL, Hawthorn held off a rally from GWS to take victory. Here's Julian Marcus.
8: On a cold night which saw temperatures plunge to 7 degrees, it was Hawthorn who held off a brave GWS outfit to win by 14 points at the MCG. The win did come at a cost for Hawthorn, with Nick Watson sitting out the entire second half with a hamstring complaint. While for GWS, it was a horror night on the injury front, with Brent Daniels suffering a calf injury and Max Krzyzewski going down with a serious knee injury. Hawthorn held on for a 14-12-96 to 12-10-82 victory.
1: The Kookaburras have handed Belgium their first loss of the season's Hockey Pro League, winning 2-1. Australian Independent Radio News.
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The messy, unfiltered aftermath of heartbreak is the topic of this mid-2026 song from Busselton performer Maya Ishell. 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
1: Hello, I'm Kim Cartwright. Federal police say six children in the Philippines have been removed from harm following an investigation into a man from Albany. Jamie Smith reports.
2: The 53-year-old was intercepted by border officials on his return to Perth from the Philippines in late March. ABF officers allegedly found a mobile phone which contained child abuse material and communications with a Filipino person suspected of facilitating the procurement of children. Australian Federal Police informed Philippines officials of the alleged abuse and the suspect, leading to six children being taken to safety by national police. The Albany man was first charged on the 27th of March with multiple counts of accessing child abuse material and intending to engage in sexual activity with children. Jamie Smith, Perth.
1: Western Australia now has two confirmed cases and two suspected cases of the fatal and highly contagious H5 bird flu. Three have come from migratory birds in the Esperance area, one from Quindalup in the southwest. Agriculture Minister Jackie Jarvis says there have been 375 calls to the Emergency Animal Disease Hotline in the past week. The US has targeted Iran in a fresh drone attack as President Donald Trump accuses Tehran of violating a peace deal. The US Central Command says the strikes were in response to an Iranian attack on a cargo ship in the Strait of Hormuz. Both parties agreed to end the conflict under a memorandum signed just 10 days ago. International rescuers are assisting in the search for survivors trapped under rubble after two earthquakes struck Venezuela. And a signing ceremony for an Israel-Lebanon agreement is expected in Washington today, but deep divisions remain over the scope of any Israeli withdrawal from southern Lebanon. Israeli Defense Minister Israel Katz has said the military will not pull back from its security zone, while Hezbollah's leader Naim Qassem has demanded a complete and unconditional Israeli departure from Lebanese territory. The Lebanese Health Ministry says more than 4,000 people have been killed since the Israeli military operation began in March. More from Tel Aviv with Blake Sifton.
3: Israeli officials, including Prime Minister Netanyahu, have constantly and consistently said that they are not going to leave southern Lebanon, and they say they'll stay as long as is necessary. Other officials have said that they won't leave even if the U.S. demands it. And we recently heard 2 days ago from Israel's defense minister, Israel Katz. He said the Israeli military would not withdraw. And he said that the 200,000 people who have been displaced from southern Lebanon by this Israeli invasion and occupation, that they will not be going back either because their communities are in ruins and their homes have been destroyed.
1: Police have charged a 19-year-old with murder following a fatal crash in WA's Midwest earlier this week. The teenager's car collided with a motorhome in White Peak, northeast of Geraldton, on Tuesday night. Three people were inside the motorhome when it burst into flames. A 29-year-old woman was killed, two others injured. This is AIR News. Hawthorn have consolidated their hold on a top four spot on the AFL ladder after a 14-point win over the GWS Giants. Terry Daniel reports.
4: Full-time at the MCG saw Hawthorn 14-12-96 beat the GWS Giants 12-10-82. In the end, GWS just didn't have the legs, the composure or the creativity to find quite enough of the goals they needed in the final term despite a valiant comeback. On Fox Footy, Hawks forward Blake Hardwick said the weather played a part.
5: Yeah, it was a good game. They came hard in the end and it was nice to hold them off. But yeah, different conditions. We had Gold Coast last week. It was pretty humid and hot. And I think we come out tonight and it was about 9 degrees. So a bit different. Glad the boys got the job done.
4: The Hawks have a lock on third spot on the AFL ladder for now. Terry Daniel, Air Sport.
1: The Broncos' losing streak has continued in round 17. Here's Andrew Lucas.
6: Brisbane's premiership defence is on life support after going down to the Roosters 24-18 at Suncorp Stadium. The Broncos put up a tough fight, leading 16-12 at halftime in wet conditions in front of almost 40,000 fans. But the Roosters' class shone through in the second half, handing the home side their seventh straight loss. Earlier, the Bulldogs made it three wins on the trot, defeating the Titans 30-12 on the Gold Coast. Andrew Lucas, Sydney.
1: The Socceroos have qualified for the knockout stage at the FIFA World Cup after a nil-all draw with Paraguay. Australian Independent Radio News.
7: Good morning. Welcome to Breakfast with Gazza. It's Gary Donovan with you again on this wet Saturday morning. Hope everyone's going well and staying safe. And for today's show, I will be doing songs that were written, allegedly anyway, in 20 minutes and under, say give or take, but and a little bit of quick info on each of those songs. And to kick off, it will be The White Stripes with Seven Nation Army. And it was a song that was written in 2002 at a sound check in the Corner Hotel in Melbourne. And basically it was a, they just did the riff, and then there was a, put some lyrics to it, didn't think that much of it. They needed to fill a song in one of their albums, and the rest is history, their biggest hit. And here it is. Seven Nation Army of the White Stripes from 2003, and you're on Bunbury 103.7.

White Stripes to open up the show. Now it's REM, Losing My Religion, which guitarist Peter Buck, who returned home from a US tour, had acquired a mandolin and was playing in front of the TV trying to master it. And he got a, created the riff, and then a, it was a book, Love in the Time of Cholera, which was what they're going to inspire the lyrics from. So, yeah. So that goes back to 1991, and you're listening to Breakfast with Gazza.

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Yoko's daughter's place, and pretty much they were just talking about instant karma and everything that went with it. And now it's In Excess Need You Tonight. And this song was actually written by Andrew Farris, and at the time Michael Hutchins was living in Singapore, and he put together a riff, went all the way to Hong Kong to give it to Michael Hutchins, and supposedly he wrote it, the lyrics to it, in 10 minutes. So keeping in mind these songs were written and with a few chords, not necessarily the finished product, in under 20 minutes. Just thought I'd add that in. So here it is, Need You Tonight from 1987.

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1: Next up, Guns N' Roses. We all know this one, Sweet Child of Mine. This goes back to 1988, and Slash come up with the riff and while messing around on his guitar when he played it to the others, who's actually having a bit of a laugh because he didn't think it was all that brilliant, but just a bit of fun. But the band loved it. They started putting some chords and lyrics to it, and of course great songs come out of it. And you're on Bunbury 103.7.

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1: 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Foyers and bars open at 2 and the show starts at 3. Disney Symphony is a 60-minute performance celebrating the unforgettable music from films such as Frozen, Moana, The Lion King, Toy Story and more. 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

Jennifer Lopez, I'm Real, that goes back 2004. She just changed her name to J-Lo at the time, and her sound from R&B, hip-hop, from pop, and it was on her second album, particularly Sassy was I'm Real, which she wrote with three others, which featured J-Rule. And according to them, the song was done in about 10, 15 minutes. And next up, we have The Knack with My Sharona from 1979. And this was basically written about a girl called Sharona. The singer at the time is 25, walked into a closed store and spotted 17-year-old Sharona. And despite the fact he had a girlfriend, he was obsessed with this girl. Slightly, probably creepy sort of story. She had a boyfriend, so wasn't exactly interested in him. Undaunted, he scribbled off a number of songs for her, and My Sharona was one of them. Great song, nevertheless. And you're on Bunbury 103.7.

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The Guess Who with American Woman there. And this song was during a show in Canada. They had to take a short break when the guitarist broke a string as he was returning and come up with a riff. Not wanting to forget it, he called the rest of the band on stage to jam around it. So that's how easy it is sometimes, apparently. Next up is the Go-Betweens, and the song is Streets of Your Town. I actually really love this song. And this was a song about Brisbane, the Go-Betweens' hometown, and songs of Brisbane pole, but actually written in Sydney and on the sunny top floor in Bondi Flat. Multi-instrument Amanda shared the song, and it started because he was a church fan, and Under the Milky Way inspired it. I could go on a lot longer, but it's too long. And 2011 it was put out. So here it is, Streets of Your Town.

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Black Sabbath, Paranoid there from 1970, and they needed a quick song to fill an album, which is the story of a lot of these songs. And Ozzy Osbourne whipped up the melody quickly, and bassist Geezer Butler wrote the lyrics about suffering from depression. Pretty straightforward. And now we have Ed Sheeran to finish off the first hour from 2014. Song's called Photograph. He heard a three-note piano loop on Snow Patrol member John McLeod's laptop, and I just started singing over that. Loving can't hurt. And that's it, really. Done in about 10 minutes. So here it is, and you are on Bunbury 103.7.

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2: Hello, I'm Kim Cartwright. An ISIS bride will live at her mother's house in Melbourne after she was granted bail. Alex Riddell reports.
3: The prosecution fought hard to keep Corsair Ahmed behind bars, telling the court the 54-year-old is accused of keeping a slave in Syria and had ties to Islamic State. The prosecution also produced images of an AK-47 and an ISIS flag in the accused's living room in Syria. But her legal team argued she now hates the terrorist organisation, describing her as fair dinkum and wanting to live a peaceful life in Australia. The magistrate ruled while the risk to the community cannot be entirely eliminated, it can be managed with strict bail conditions, including not attending a mosque and to not be seen spreading ISIS propaganda. Alex Riddell, Melbourne.
2: The opposition says the federal government can't be trusted to remove the so-called widow's tax from its contentious reforms. Couples who jointly own an investment property may lose capital gains and negative gearing concessions if one dies or in the event of divorce. Labor admits this was a mistake in its tax legislation and will be removed. But Nationals leader Matt Canavan claims the government can't be believed.
4: Beggars belief that the government wouldn't fix this yesterday when they had the opportunity. We've still got a widow's tax. They say they're going to fix it in the future. But how can you believe any promise this government made? They told us we wouldn't have increased capital gains tax in the first place. Now they tell us they'll get rid of a widow's tax, but how can they be trusted?
2: Australia now has 3 confirmed and 2 suspected cases of the H5 bird flu. Here's Bianca Carbone.
5: WA has another suspected detection of the deadly avian disease, a migratory giant petrel found at Roses Beach on the south coast near Esperance. 2 confirmed cases were recorded in the same area earlier this week. A 3rd case was uncovered at Knights Beach in Port Elliot, South Australia. Results are pending for a 5th bird from Quindalup in WA's southwest. There's been no detections in poultry or evidence of large-scale wildlife deaths.
2: Penalties for drug driving will be doubled under new laws introduced to Queensland Parliament yesterday. Repeat offenders found to have been using drugs and alcohol with a severe history could face fines of $13,000. Transport Minister Brett Mickleberg says there'll be a range of reforms from December 1.
6: There'll be doubled penalties for drug driving and higher fines and longer licence disqualification periods. There'll be stronger penalties for combined drug and drink driving. That targets a growing and a highly dangerous cohort of individuals who we are seeing increasingly represented in the crash data as being a higher risk.
2: A woman accused of smuggling a common date rape drug into Perth by hiding it inside a bottle of body wash has faced court. The 31-year-old French national who lives in Perth was stopped for a bag check after returning from Thailand last month. Testing of the liquid inside the body wash allegedly identified the drug. She's also accused of swallowing 40 steroid tablets as a way of hiding them from authorities. Changes to Australia's Food and Grocery Code of Conduct will come into effect from the 1st of July. The competition regulator says it will use the new laws to keep supermarket giants in check over potential price gouging. The rules will only apply to Coles and Woolworths at this stage because their annual revenue exceeds $30 billion. This is AIR News. Adelaide will be looking to continue its run of good form when they face Port for Showdown 60 in tonight's AFL. They've made 2 changes. Defender Josh Worrell and Isaac Cumming return after overcoming a virus and injury respectively. Coach Matthew Nix says he'll be adding a boost to the side.
7: The game's challenging us in different ways, but Isaac's in a really good space. He was one that last week we were contemplating getting a game into him, and you know, in the end this week he'll come straight back into AFL.
2: Last night at the MCG, Hawthorn 14-12-96 beat the GWS Giants 12-10-82. The Broncos have now lost 7 in a row in the NRL after going down to the Roosters 18-24 last night. The Broncos led 16-12 at halftime after the Roosters made far too many errors. However, the Roosters managed to turn it around. Sydney halfback Daly Cherry Evans says they're happy with the win.
8: They had everything to play for tonight, and it looked like that and it felt like that. So we've still got a lot left in us, and tonight showed that. But at this time of the year, to get another 2 points, we'll take that.
2: In the earlier game, the Bulldogs secured victory over the Titans 30-12. Aussie Talia Gibson has been drawn to face 21st-seeded player Marie Buskova in the first round of Wimbledon. It will be the second time the two have met at a Grand Slam following a tight first-round clash at the Australian Open. The 22-year-old ready for the challenge.
9: Going to this match, it's just, for me, going to be a